Nations, don't you know? Big up. And I do want to let you know how he rocked it in that last set. Winding up the 6 o'clock Iowa here at 90.1 FM. We heard music from Samari I, track called Ocean, from his album entitled Strength. That's on Easy Star Records. Also in that set, one from Stephen Rada Marley. We heard his version of Don't Let Me Down. That's from his Old Soul album, which is on Tough Gong Records, his dad's record label that he founded. Also in that set, one from Mortimer, track called Not a Day Goes By, and that's on Overstand Entertainment, licensed to Easy Star Records. We heard from Aini Kamozi in that set, one called Police, from the debut CD. Aini Kamozi seems to be all over the television commercially, with music used in, I don't know what the commercial is, but I hear Aini Kamozi coming out the TV these days. I think it's a good thing. So also to start that set out, we had a classic from Delroy Wilson, iconic reggae artist, a track called Better Must Come. And that is how we rocked it in that last set here on the Roots Wise Reggae Show. Keep it locked. You're in the right place for Roots Rock Reggae Music. Rock and Donna say that. Now hold tight and rock with I and I.

ESI 90.1 FM, KKFI, Kansas City Community Radio, Rootswise Reggae, Rockin' Down the Day. We just heard music from Bob Marley and the Wailers and the I3s from the Rastaman Vibration CD. We heard Night Shift before that from Junior Reed, one called They Love Me. I think I heard him shout out several sound systems in Jamaica from back in the day, including the one called Master Blaster. We also heard one from Azza Lineage in that set, track called Freedom. That's on Global Beat Studios Music. Azza Lineage, Freedom. That's how we rocked it in that last set here at Rootswise Reggae at 90.1 FM. I love to hear requests from you, so link me by email. That address is donna@kkfi.org. That's D-O-N-N-A @kkfi.org.

And this next one, I'd like to feature to start off the set with some locally produced roots reggae music from Ruffa All Stars. This one featuring General Tenshan. Y'all hold tight and enjoy this one.

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And if you happen to be like a bird up in a tree, then I think this record is gone universally.

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1: Hey, we're breaking up the announcements into a few rounds this year. 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

90.1 FM KKFI, Kansas City Community Radio, Rootswise Reggae, Rock and Donna at the controls. I want to let you know how we rocked it in that last long set tonight here on the Rootswise Reggae Show. We just heard a classic lovers rock tune from Taurus Riley. We heard She's Royal. We heard one from Queen Ifrica, a track called Let's Get Silly. We also heard two in this set from the Ruffer All-Stars. This last one featuring the late, great Roy Scientist. We heard Dub Me Like That. All right, also in that set, one from Morgan Heritage. We heard She's Still Loving Me from their album entitled The Journey Just Thus Far. We had two with Mikey Spice, one featuring Mikey Spice alongside Shaba Ranks. They have remastered Kushum Ping from Mikey Spice and Shaba Ranks. And we had one from Mikey Spice solo called Follow My Lead from his Ja Lifted Me CD. We had one from, Kwanda Jai called Follow Your Heart. That's on the Bulby York Music label. And started that set out with Kansas City's own Ruffer All-Stars featuring General Tension. We heard Ja Meditation. That's how we rocked it. Yeah, man. And that's it here on the Rootswise Reggae Show. We got to start winding it down for this session of Rootswise Reggae. We invite you to join us again next week, CMIRA time, CMIRA station, where we shall meet again consciously on these airwaves. We encourage you to keep it locked 24/7 to KKFI. We keep it locked at the 8 o'clock mark for DJ E, a.k.a. Eddie Bo, a.k.a. Black Caesar, coming in here to do his program that starts at 8 o'clock, the Energy and Jams Show, hip-hop music and beyond. And until such time, y'all, Jah guide and one love. And this last one is for Sissy, who emailed me to request this Barris Hammond song. One love, y'all. Jah guide.

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1: Hey, we're breaking up the announcements into a few rounds this year. 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

What up, JB? Yeah, you know it. We're back. Northwest to the Midwest. Well, and you know it.

black man, black man, black man, black man, black man, black man, black man, black man, black man, black man, black man, black man, black man, black man, black man, black man, black man, black man, black man, black man, black man, black man, black man, black man, black man, black man, black man, black man, black man, black man, black man, black man, black man, black man, black man, black man, black man, black man, black man, black man, black man, black man, black man, black man, black man, black man, black man, black man, black man, black man, black man, black man, black man, black man, black man, black man, black man, black man, black man, black man, black man, black man, black man, black man, black man, black man, black man, black man, black man, black man, black man, black man, black man, black man, black man, black man, black man, black man, black man, black man, black man, black man, black man, black man, black man, black man, black man, black man, black man, black man, black man, black man, black man, black man, black man, black man, black man, black man, black man, black man, black man, black man, black man, black man, black man, black man, black man, black man, black man, black man, black man, black man, black man, black man, black man, black man, black man, black man, black man, black man, black man, black man, black man, black man, black man, black man,

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Hit her, making them play, stacking that pay. 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

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Tell a bitch step like Major Payne. Low down nigga like Keenan Wayne. Slam on nigga like Shaq and Payne. I'ma shoot this bitch, ain't had

All right, it's Retro Beta Express on 90.1 FM, KKFI, Kansas City Community Radio. I'm Sunshine. I'll be your host to the midnight hour. We've got a mix of new wave, alternative, indie rock, punk rock, perhaps some acoustic, some industrial, and new music that's influenced by all the above and more. It's a thing I like to call new wave to now. And I want to start tonight's show off with this tune. It's by Brian Ferry. It's on 90.1 FM.

0: Hey, we're breaking up the announcements into a few rounds this year. Round one of artists performing at the 22nd annual KKFI Crossroads Music Fest on Saturday, September 12th are Cat King, Danny McGaw, Max Cooper III, Hello Biplane, Frankie Lynn Sherez and Mercy Fire, Sassa Brass, Artist Mentorship's Rebel Song Academy, Three Trails Tycho, Maddie Lay, and the Future Jazz Ensemble. 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

It's Retro Red Eye Express on 90.1 FM. Retro Red Eye Express, yes. And I'm Sunshine. And before those messages, you heard new music from a band called Doublespeak, which it's Vince Clark of Erasure and Depeche Mode with Neil Arthur, who's the lead singer of Blancmange, and Benj, who that's just his recording name. The song was called Smoke and Mirrors, and they have a new album that, let's see, well, they have an album out, but that's a song from it. I can't find the name of it. I think it's called Back to Nature. Oh no, it's a song. That's a song on it. Anyhow, Doublespeak is the name of the band. And Spandau Ballet before that with a 12-inch version of Only When You Leave. And I got that off of their album, the 12-inch mixes. And the English Beat before that with Best Friend off their I Just Can't Stop It album. Haircut 100 with Soulbird, that's off their brand new album called Boxing the Compass. And TLA with New Language off their New Language EP. And Loop to Lie by Brian Ferry started off that set off his Avonmore album. Played like a half hour of music. I'm not sure what's happening here. Anyway, I got carried away. My apologies. So, this is coming up next. This song tried to play twice. I think it's time it gets played. This is a new band I started playing last week. I think I've played them before. They're called Oat and Freddy. And this is called Scantily Clad. It's on 90.1 FM.

Retro Red Eye Express on 94.1 FM. And you just heard Depeche Mode with World Full of Nothing from their Black Celebration album. And Alien Skin before that, there was a new song by him. That's George Pappas, who records as Alien Skin. And the song was called Welcome to the Birthday Party. It's off of his new EP called Lipstick Funeral. And Lunar Twin before that, a new single by them called Disappear into the Earth. And we had a remix of Duran Duran's new song, Free to Love, and it was the Harrison remix. It comes off of a remix EP called Free to Love Hot Star Remixes. Recently came out. Then we had Oat and Freddy start off that set with Scantily Clad. It's off their album called Big Disgrace. Coming up at the top of the hour will be your double dose of David Bowie. It's a two-song tribute to the man, the myth, the mystery, and play something from his earlier stuff and something more recent. I don't know, I haven't really decided what the dividing line is, but because he was active between 1965, I believe, and 2016, with a gap in there.

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And that was a song called A Tune.

played a new song by Johnny Marr. It came out last month called Spin, and it's off his album The Age of Everything, which is coming out later this year, I think in October. And your double dose of David Bowie was Telling Lies off of Earthling and Letter to Hermione off of his Space Oddity album.

0: 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I'll let him introduce it for you.
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on 90.1 FM. I gotta wind down the show here. You just heard Fourth Wanderers with their song To Know Me, To Love Me off their album The Longer This Goes. And you had Jonathan Richman before that with I Was Dancing in a Lesbian Bar off of his I, Jonathan album. And Pretty Girls Make Graves was before that with Pyrite Pedestal off their Elan Vital album, or Elan Vital. And Susie and the Banshees before that with Cascade off of A Kiss in the Dream House album. New Neon before that with A Different Game, the Clive Pierce version, and Revisor before that with Darksiders off their Doloroso album. And John Taylor started that set off with The Other Side of the Sun off his album Techno for Two. It was one of his many solo albums he did back in the sort of late 90s, mid to late 90s. And he, you might know him as the bass player for Duran Duran. And that was that whole set. I have one more song for you. Thank you so much for tuning in, writing in, and calling in your requests. I will be here next week from 10 to midnight. If you like what you heard tonight, I'll be playing more of it next week. So come on back and stick around, because we are going to have a special edition of the, what are we playing? We've got the joke. We've got Silky San, because Nocturnal Frequencies will not be on tonight, unfortunately. So we'll have Silky San, Evergreen, and followed by, at 2 o'clock, it's Jazz with David Bassey. And then it's Ozark Highlands Radio at 5, I think. So we have that until 2, then... Yeah, at 5, Ozark Highlands Radio. At 6, it's E-Town Live. And then it's Wilderness Road at 7. And that is most of your Sunday morning lineup. We'll leave you with this last song. This is Sisters of Mercy, Dominion, Mother Russia. Good night, everybody.

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3: Hi, I'm Amy Goodman. 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
4: 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Thank you so much for joining me. My name is DJ Silky San. This is Silky San Soul Sensations House Party right here at 90.1 FM KKFI, Kansas City Community Radio. I thank you so much for joining me in this house party, and we're going to have some fun. We're going to start the music selection out with the Bar K's. We're also going to play some Fatback. We're going to listen to some Chaka Khan, Side Effects. And we're also going to dance and tap our feet to some Hamilton Bohannon, Curtis Mayfield, Secret Weapon, and Rolls Royce. Thank you so much again for joining me. My name is DJ Silky San. This is Silky San Soul Sensation right here at 90.1 FM, KKFI, Kansas City Community Radio. Let's get this house party started.

Thank you so much for listening. Once again, my name is DJ Silky Sand. You're listening to Silky Sand Soul Sensations right here at 90.1 FM, KKFI, Kansas City Community Radio. We just finished listening to Rolls Royce, and that was from the movie Car Wash, and the self-titled song from that movie Car Wash, and the name of that song is Car Wash. Prior to that, we listened to Secret Weapon, Must Be the Music. And then we listened to Curtis Mayfield's Superfly. Superfly is also the title track from the movie Superfly. Great, great soundtrack, great movie. Prior to that, we listened to Hamilton Bohannon, Let's Start the Dance. That was definitely a finger-popping and dance song there. We did a lot of the hustle on that song, Let's Start the Dance. Prior to that, we listened to Side Effect, Always There. That was a great song as well. And then we listened to Chaka Khan, Clouds. I tell you, can't nobody sing like Chaka Khan. That's a one-of-a-kind voice that you can hear and you will recognize. And then prior to that, we had Fatback. I love the Fatback. And I Like the Girls is the title of that song. And that was also a disco, keep you moving, keep you dancing tune as well. And to start this beginning session of Silky Sand Soul Sensations House Party off was the Barkays and Holy Ghost. So I hope that you enjoy that. And what we have coming up, we have a Brass Construction. We have Unlimited Touch. We have Sugar Hill Gang. Remember them? James Brown, King of Soul. And then we have Casey and the Sunshine Band. And then to end it off, we're going to have Bounce Rock and Roll with Vaughn Mason and the Crew. Thank you again for joining me, DJ Silky Sand, here at Silky Sand Soul Sensations.

All right, my name is DJ Silky Sin. You're listening to 90.1 FM KKFI, Kansas City Community Radio. This is Silky Sin's Soul Sensations, and this is a house party we've been having and having a wonderful time. We finished off by listening to Bounce, Rock, Skate, and Roll, Part 1, and that is Von Mason and the Crew. Prior to that, we had the Get Down Tonight, KC and the Sunshine Band. And then we had Body Heat, Part 1 by James Brown. And then Rapper's Delight by Sugar Hill Gang, one of the original hip-hop, far as rap is concerned. They are legends. I hear the music in the streets, that is Unlimited Touch. And then to start it all off was Moving by Brass Construction. 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Silky Sand Soul Sensations. My name is DJ Silky Sand. Thank you so much for listening, and we're having a wonderful time here at this house party. And what we have coming up is some wonderful, awesome music as well. Rising to the Top, Kenny Burke, Sugar Free, Juicy, Firestarter, Tease, Silver Shadow by Atlanta Starr, and a whole nother host of wonderful, good old soul R&B sounds. Thank you once again for listening to Silky Sand Soul Sensations. My name is DJ Silky Sand. Let's keep this house party going.

0: Hi, I'm Amy Goodman. There's a new documentary called Steal the Story, Please, about Democracy Now!, independent media, and my life as a journalist. The film is coming to the Glenwood Arts Theater in Kansas City. I'll be there on Friday, July 17th for a screening and two screenings on Saturday, July 18th, followed by Q&As along with the Oscar-nominated directors Tia Lesson and Carl Diehl. For 30 years, KKFI has aired Democracy Now! 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

All right, my name is DJ Silky Sand. You are listening to Silky Sand Soul Sensation. We started out with Loveland by Charles Wright and the Watts 103rd Street Band. Then we had Never Had a Love Like This by the Tavares. Memory Lane by Minnie Riperton. After the Dance, the vocal song of it by Marvin Gaye. Give Me Your Love by Curtis Mayfield. That was from the Superfly soundtrack. And then Never Can Say Goodbye by the wonderful, wonderful baritone bass singer Isaac Hayes. Thank you so much for joining me here at KKFI. This is Silky Sand Soul Sensations. My name is DJ Silky Sand. What we have coming up is some Regina Bell, some O'Brien, Stylistics, The Emotions, Aretha Franklin, and Heatwave. Thank you so much for joining. Let's keep kicking.

Thank you so much for joining Silky Sand Soul Sensation. My name is DJ Silky Sand. What we was just listening to was Regina Bell, What Goes Around Comes Around. O'Brien, Go On and Cry. The Emotions, So I Can Love You. Aretha Franklin, The Queen of Soul, Ain't No Way. And then we finished it off with Be Thankful for What You Got. And that was from William Duvall. Thank you so much for listening to Silky Sand Soul Sensations right here on 90.1 FM, KKFI, Kansas City Community Radio. My name is DJ Silky Sand.

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Here's a band that's got that certain something. Not to say that Terrell Stafford's bands in the past haven't had that certain something, but this one, special. I'm David Bassey. Mia Mia is the song, and the album's called Between Two Worlds. Trumpeter, Terrell Stafford.

coming up. Give them some voo-voo. You know, the tenor saxophone sound? Oh, yeah. That's Tim Warfield on the tenor and soprano, Bruce Barth, David Wong, and Jonathan Blake in the rhythm section, with the addition of Alex Acuna at the percussion for Terrell Stafford and his album Between Two Worlds. The song, Mia Mia. Here's All the Way, George Garzon, joining Claire Daly.

Claire Daly at the baritone sax with tenor saxophonist George Garzon, paying tribute to Francis Ballantyne, Vuvu for Francis.

Peter Hamm and his Ordinary Heroes on the Way. That's one from the Turkish hipster, Tales from Swing to Psychedelic, Mehmet Ali, and What's Next, featuring Anat Cohen at the clarinet. And it looks like Mehmet Ali Senlikol plays just about everything. I'm not sure, but he could be doing that track after track and all that. Anyway, let's go on to Ordinary Heroes, and we'll get back to Mehmet Ali. Peter Hamm on the piano and the electric piano, and a nice little band for Ordinary Heroes. There's a photograph of a bunch of people around a lake or a river, all with a bunch of candles lit. Something's going on. I don't know what.

Lonnie Assis, with Janice Siegel, and Fred Hirsch at the piano. Poprano, from the album Roviano, Lonnie Assis, and a cool album from 2023 on In-N-Out Records.

Up next, Immigrant, the album from Fuff Talk, and Yossi Makin joining in on the vocals, a beautiful duet, On Its Way. That's a song called Day from an album I'm totally smitten with. Odd Sound is the record label. I'm smitten with that too. Of What Remains is the title of the album for Melissa Pipe and her sextet. And Melissa Pipe playing the baritone saxophone, and this time the bassoon, with trumpeter Lex French, one of the tastiest trumpeters of all time, and a cool band. We'll talk with her someday, and we'll ask a lot of questions about this beautiful album. Day is the song we just heard, and preceding that, I'd Rather Be Right, Have You Met Miss Jones? It comes from an album called Emotion. I've never heard anybody attach that beginning to Have You Met Miss Jones, but why not? You should. Anyway, it's John Stein at the guitar with the Mingitan Project on Wailing City Sound. Here's the album entitled Immigrant from Fuff Talk.

0: Jesse Macon doing a duet with Fatak and the album called Immigrant. What a beautifully recorded album that is. Eric St. Laurent at the guitar, Kevin Turcotte at the trumpet.
1: Hey, we're breaking up the announcements into a few rounds this year. 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

We're listening to the music of Wayne Smith Jr. I'm David Bassey. All songs written by Wayne Smith Jr. on this album. Be Still is the title of the album. And that particular song we just heard was called Distant. It's a quartet put together by Wayne. And Wayne's not actually playing. He wrote the tunes. Brent White at the trombone. Matthew Clayton at the alto saxophone. Ian McCulley at the guitar and Madison Rast at the bass. Here's a song called Surge, same album, Be Still, from Wayne Smith Jr.

Here's some exciting music from a world traveler. He's ended up in Amsterdam for this particular recording, and he says, this record is a return to jazz. I'm David Bassey. I had an email from Mark Lotz not too long ago, and he says, would I like an album called Turn On, Tune In, and Drop Out? I said, of course. Monolith. Dance the monolith right now.

Coming up next, more original music and fun stuff, too. Stay with me. By Iron and Fire on its way. That's Mark Lotz at the flute. That's what we just heard, with Zach Lorber at the double bass and Jamie Peet playing the drums. It reminds me of Jimi Hendrix in a weird sort of way. Anyway, here's the Bi-Coastal Collective, Chapter 6.

drummer Joe Abba, with Trifon Dimitrov, Aaron Langton, and Paul Tynan, a composition by Paul Tynan entitled By Iron and Fire. They call the band the Bicoastal Collective, Chapter 6.

Coming up, it's trumpeter Jeremy Pelt and the second in the Art of Intimacy, his Muse, Volume 2. Dexter Gordon and Junior Mance is what we just heard. June 18th, 1970, live at Montreux Jazz Festival. You know, Dexter Gordon had such a career and just made reams of recordings over many, many decades. And he took a whole decade off, the 1950s, only made one album the whole time. But that's another story. Junior Mance at the piano, Martin Rivera at the bass, Oliver Jackson at the drums, Montreux Jazz Festival in Montreux, Switzerland, and Dexter Gordon with Junior Mance at Montreux on Prestige 7861. All right, Jeremy Pelt. All right. Jeremy Pelt's another one who keeps recording all the time, makes several albums a year, sometimes as a side person, sometimes as his own leader of the band, and sometimes as producer of the albums, and he doesn't even play. But that's another story, too. I Can't Escape From You. Why would someone write a song like that? Wow, it's a love song, too. I guess that's good. The Art of Intimacy, Volume 2, his Muse, trumpeter, Jeremy Pelt, with Victor Gould at the piano.

Very interesting vocalist with a wonderful band. Gifts and Sacrifices, music composed by Heidi Martin, and Heidi doing the vocals on her own, African Waltz, with Taras Matim and the drummer, Eric Harlan. Preceding that, the song I Can't Escape From You from Rhythm on the Range in 1936, written by Leo Robin.

coming up, a song called Juju. Sleep by day, live by night. Some people live by that motto, sleep by day, live by night. Many musicians do, for sure. Peter Smith's trio, with Mike Girola at the bass and Reggie Quarterly at the drums, on Real Magic Records, so you know that it's actually magic. Dollar Dreams, from Peter Smith and his composition, Sleep by Day, Live by Night. Preceding that, Ray Vega, joining Thomas Marriott for a number called One Day at a Time, written by Thomas, and the two of them with Orrin Evans at the piano, Michael Glynn, and drummer Roy McCurdy, all on Origin Records, followed by Peter Smith on Real Magic Records, as I said, and I'm going to stick with it. I am. Juju is the song coming up next, written by Wayne Shorter, and out on Cellar Music Group for Mike Allen, the tenor saxophonist. He calls the album To a Star. It features John Lee, the young John Lee, at the bass, and Carl Allen

0: Mike Allen, Carl Allen, and John Lee at Frankie's Jazz Club, December 3rd, 2022. Juju.
1: Hi, I'm Amy Goodman. 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
0: It's a sensational album, simply entitled Life. It comes from vocalist Vivian Sessoms. She has an exquisite voice. And this song, this is one of those songs from the 1970s that just sticks with you. You know the melody. You love the melody. And you hear it from time to time, here and there, out of the corner of your ear sort of thing. Superwoman. Cedric Mitchell at the keys. And Chris Parks, the two of them putting together this particular album called Life. There's Life 1, and there's Life 2 at this point. Maybe there'll be a Life 3 someday. Vivian Sessoms, a solid New Yorker. Let's give it a spin right now.

Back to the beach. That's a familiar cry, isn't it? I'm David Bassey. Back to Copacabana, a specific beach, and Diego Figueiredo, a guitarist, with Nelson Mata at the bass this time, the Duca de Fonseca at the drums this time, Elio Alves at the piano this time. The three of them play together an awful lot, and it's really cool to hear guitarist Diego Figueiredo with a backup band. Back to Copacabana.

Up next, Jamaican pianist Monty Alexander takes us up to Strawberry Hill for a little, I don't know what, something. Back to Copacabana is the song we just heard on Arbor's Jazz, one recorded in 2021, Diego Figueredo, with a fine band. There's also some horn players on it. It's kind of a tribute, this album, to Ken Poplawski, the clarinetist and tenor saxophonist. In fact, there's a song called My Friend Ken, but we heard Back to Copacabana. Nicholas Payton's on a cut or two. Also, My World is the album from Diego Figueredo. And it's a cool interchange between Elio Alves, the pianist, and Diego Figueredo. I like that. Nice. Strawberry Hill. This one comes from Dizzy's Coca-Cola, New York City, recorded live. I believe it was 2011. That's right, 2011. That's right. Let's listen to Strawberry Hill.

That's one on Motema Records. Monty Alexander, the pianist, and the trio, plus a full reggae band, all at Dizzy's Coca-Cola in New York City. The song Strawberry Hill, Monty Alexander, preceded by Diego Figueredo.

Up next, we'll hear one called The Dress, with the best of intentions. Felipe Sales and the Interconnections Ensemble, Home is Here, is the album on Tapestry Records. And a tip of the hat to Jazz Road, a program of South Arts. It's in Atlanta, Georgia. Two Worlds Together feature Magos Herrera at the vocals. That's the song that we just heard, and a large ensemble that includes a bunch of wonderful musicians, including Paquito de Rivera and others as special guests. Oh, yes. The Dress. This one recorded in Cologne, Germany at The Loft, May 1st and 2nd of 2022. Mark Turner's here at the tenor. Joris Roelofs, Niels Wurgum, Doug Weiss at the bass.

This one on the Kulk Records. Vinny Cayuta at the drums, Bill Cunliffe piano, and John Petitucci. And the song Conception. Preceding that, Joaquin Ruckert, The Dress.

Up next, one's from Seeds from the Underground and Kenny Garrett. That's one from the album called Blue and Green from vocalist Tierney Sutton. Many Grammy nominations for Tierney Sutton. This one with her band and the song entitled Detour Ahead. The guitarist Herb Ellis had a hand in that song, Detour Ahead. Coming up, Lavasso, Ebon, from Kenny Garrett, and Seeds from the Underground, a celebrated album. My interest in it is the bassist, Nat Reeves, one of my favorite bassists in jazz music, in any music, really, a terrific bassist. So I have two songs queued up that have Nat Reeves both on the bass. One is called Lavasso, Ebon, and that comes from Kenny Garrett and Seeds from the Underground, and then one from Jim Snedero's Waves of Calm, and a cool tune called Truth. Nat Reeves, the bassist.

0: a song called Truth, written by Jim Snedero. He's at the alto with Jeremy Pelt, Oren Evans at the keyboards, Jonathan Barber, and bassist Nat Reeves, and Nat on one with Kenny Garrett before that, and the album Seeds from the Underground.
1: Hey, we're breaking up the announcements into a few rounds this year. Round one of artists performing at the 22nd annual KKFI Crossroads Music Fest on Saturday, September 12th are Cat King, Danny McGaw, Max Cooper III, Hello Biplane, Frankie Lynn Sherez and Mercy Fire, Sassabrass, Artist Mentorship's Rebel Song Academy, Three Trails Tycho, Maddie Lay, and the Future Jazz Ensemble. 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
4: 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Our producer, Jeff Glover, offers an interesting song by Jimmy Driftwood, and guest host, Dr. Brooks Blevins, discusses some Missouri song collectors. That's this week on Ozark Highlands Radio. Banjos and beats, slide guitar and synth, strange lights flickering in the woods. The Spooklights are what happens when Ozark tradition collides with homemade electronic wizardry. Ben Miller and Pat Kay, stalwarts of Midwest Mountain music, have electronicized the old-time music that we're all familiar with and taken it to a new level. Hold on to your hats, folks. This week's Ozark Highlands Radio is going to be a little different than what most of us are used to.

0: Lunch. Good job on that one, Pat. Pat, how are you doing tonight?
1: I'm doing fantastic, Ben. How are you?
2: I can't complain.
1: Your homeland this weekend.
2: This is my homeland.
0: Hey, ladies and gentlemen, we are the Spooklights. We're going to play some music for everybody this evening. Everybody having a good time?
2: I'm going to play a banjo song next. This is a new one for us.

Thank y'all so much. That's a new one for us. That's called Old Plank Road. Oh, you're too kind. You're too kind, ladies and gentlemen. This next song's a real special Arkansas song. The name of the song is John Johanner. This is a real new one.

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2: Absolutely. I love playing that song, Ben.
0: Pat, you gonna play a beautiful song for these nice folks?
2: I am. I'm gonna do a critter song, Ben.

0: wish we were two little hummingbirds. I wish we were two little hummingbirds. We were two little hummingbirds. You know we fly around the world. Wish we were.
1: You've been listening to the Southwestern Missouri duo, the Spooklights, putting a new twist on some old traditional tunes. Recorded live at the Rail Yard Live Festival in Rogers, Arkansas, the boys played their unique versions of Hop High My Lulu Gals, Way Down on the Old Plank Road, John Johanna, and I Wish I Was a Mole in the Ground. We've got much more of this interesting music to come, but after this short break, let's head down to the vault for a visit with Jeff Glover. 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

0: Welcome back to Ozark Highlands Radio. Yeah, I told you earlier I'd head down to the vault, so come on down there with me right now.
1: Hello, Dave.
0: Hi, Jeff.
1: How's it going, man?
0: Well, it's going pretty good. I see things are kind of cleaned up down here.
1: I'm always working. Always.
0: It's amazing how you do it. Stacks and stacks of all this old music. It's amazing that you can keep it all straight.
1: It is amazing. Yeah, I agree.
0: Hey, we're doing the Spooklight show this week.
1: Yeah, that's different, isn't it?
0: It's way different. Gosh, I'm really enjoying the music, but it's not your basic old time. It's
1: definitely different. You know, when I first started working on it, I thought, oh my goodness, what am I going to do with this? You know? But once I got to working on it, I really started to like it.
0: Yeah.
1: I did.
0: Although it is kind of weird.
1: It is weird. Yeah.
0: So I've been wondering, you got any weird stuff down here in the vault?
1: You know, it's funny you mentioned that. I was thinking about that. What can I do to accent the Spooklight show with a vault segment? So I found something weird. Of course, it's by Jimmy Driftwood. You know, Driftwood, the founder of our feast.
0: Yeah, who generally didn't do weird songs, though.
1: No, but this one's a little bit different. This is one that he wrote back in the 60s, I gather, named The Lonesome Ape. And it's one that I've never heard him perform
0: before. I've never heard of it either.
1: Yeah, it's really, really strange. You want to hear it?
0: Yes, sir.
1: Yeah, here we go.
2: I dreamed one night the bombs came down.

0: Wow, that's a cute little short song, isn't it?
1: It's really different, yeah.
0: Yeah, I wonder, that's amazing that he would write something like that. It doesn't sound like what you generally get from Jimmy Driftwood.
1: No, not at all. No, it's definitely different.
0: Of course, for those who don't know, Jimmy was born in 1907 here in Stone County and was probably the most famous native son of Stone County. He wrote lots of songs, including The Battle of New Orleans and The Tennessee Stud. And passed away, I think, in 1998.
1: Yeah, that's right. Yeah.
0: Wow. Well, that's a very unusual song. I'm glad you played it for us.
1: It fits right in with the Spook Lights, I think.
0: It does. All right, I'll see you next week.
1: Good to see you, Dave.
0: Rogers, Arkansas Rail Yard Live Concert Series began in 2021. Held on the city's Butterfield Stage next to the revitalized Railroad Park in historic downtown Rogers, it features live concerts every weekend through the spring, summer, and fall. This is where we caught up to this week's featured band, the Spook Lights. The band got its name from a paranormal light enigma near Route 66, southwest of Joplin, Missouri, along a farm road colloquially known as Spook Light Road. We'll start this set with one of the band's original tunes.

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1: Thank you, Ben.
2: All right.
1: Thank y'all so much.
2: How's everybody doing?
1: Good deal.

That was a fast one. That's a fast. That's the fastest song we play, I think, Pat. Hey, I'm amazed anybody was dancing out there. That was crazy. Pat's got some hip-hop coming out.

Thank y'all so much. Give it up for Pat over here. Oh, Don and Curly. A little outlaw song. Is this the newest song we've added to our repertoire, Pat? I think this next one's the newest one we've added.

The Spook Lights, recorded live at Rail Yard Park in Rogers, Arkansas, at the annual Rail Yard Live Festival. They began their set with the original song, Find Your Love, following that with three traditional songs, Train on the Island, Darlin' Corey, and Black Eyed Susie. It's interesting to note that while most old-time musicians are trying to find that authentic old sound, Ben and Pat are using modern-day electronics to achieve a completely new sound with these old songs. We're going to take another break now. When we return, our friend Dr. Brooks Blevins will fill us in on the Missouri Song Catchers. This is Ozark Highlands Radio.

0: Welcome back to Ozark Highlands Radio. This week, author and historian Dr. Brooks Blevins profiles dedicated people who sought to document a musical genre that was in danger of disappearing. Here's Brooks.
1: When I think of old-time Ozark music, I think of back roads and front porches, places and people way out in the country. Country, and I mean real country, abounds in a place like the Ozarks. And that was especially the case 50 and 60 years ago when the song collectors were scouring the region for child ballads and fiddle tunes. When I think of country in the Ozarks, I generally don't think of Springfield, Missouri. While it may yet be a small town in the grand scheme of things, Springfield is the closest thing we've got to a real city, a metropolitan center, and it has been for several generations. It's no surprise, then, that Springfield wasn't considered a prime destination for discovery of traditional songs. In fact, a war of words erupted in 1934 on the occasion of the city's first folk festival, with city father and entrepreneur John T. Woodruff worried that his town would suffer from this association with hillbillies, and festival promoter and folklorist Vance Randolph urging him to lighten up in so many words. In spite of that rough start, the third biggest city in Missouri has been a fertile breeding ground for song collectors. This third and final installment on the Collectors of the Ozarks takes us to the region's cultural and economic hub, the place that once billed itself as the Queen City of the Ozarks. The tradition of song collecting in Springfield goes back at least as far as the Great Depression, when a couple of local newspaper columnists began inviting readers to submit old songs they recalled from childhood. One of the columnists was Lucille Morris, who would write one of the first histories of the Bald Knobber Vigilantes of southwest Missouri. Another was May Kennedy McCord, the self-styled Queen of the Hillbillies, who also appeared on a long-running and popular radio segment on Springfield's powerful station KWTO, whose call letters stood for Keep Watching the Ozarks. Two other Springfieldians from that era, Paul Holland and Ben Rice, were businessmen who gathered ballads for their personal collections and to augment their own occasional performances. The model of the businessman collector has a special resonance for Springfield. The city's two most active and devoted collectors were in large part cut from that mold. The first was a traveling salesman and sometime troubadour who bought a tape recorder in 1956 and began recording traditional music to occupy the long hours away from home and family and to satisfy his own deep appreciation for the art of the old-timey sound. It was the beginning of a 20-year odyssey of collecting that would result in the recording of almost 1,600 songs and variants, as well as jokes and sayings of various kinds. The salesman was Max Hunter, and his collection reflects

0: broadest geographical scope of any of the Ozark collections, as his job took him from corner to corner and state to state in the Ozarks. Hunter did much of his collecting in northern Arkansas, corresponding with University of Arkansas professor Mary Parler and folk song collectors Vance Randolph and John Quincy Wolfe Jr. for advice and for leads on singers. Like Holland and Rice, Hunter was a singer in his own right, releasing a single album, Ozark Folk Songs and Ballads, in 1963. The Max Hunter Collection, housed at the Springfield Greene County Library, was digitized and transcribed by Michael Murray and others affiliated with the Missouri State University Music Department between 1998 and 2001, and has been available online ever since. Shortly before Hunter's traveling and collecting came to an end, another Springfield businessman began an odyssey of collecting that would span almost four decades. Gordon McCann jokes that his life commenced its downfall one night in 1974 when he, a print shop owner in his early 40s at the time, and his wife Mona accompanied friends to the informal but grandly named Emmanuel Woods Ozark Opry, a group of local musicians who gathered on Saturday nights to play in an abandoned storefront on the square in Ozark, Missouri. With little confidence in his guitar playing, McCann first began recording the group's jam sessions so that he could practice playing along with the tapes at home. Before too long, he was traipsing around southwest Missouri recording similar local shindigs, hosting music sessions at his own house, collaborating with Vance Randolph on a book, and traveling the nation playing guitar accompaniment for skilled traditional fiddlers from the Ozarks, most notably Lonnie Robertson from Ozark County and Art Galbraith from rural Greene County, Missouri. Galbraith and McCann recorded two albums of old tunes, played the Smithsonian Folklife Festival in Washington and the 1984 World's Fair, and toured the Midwest for the Mid-America Arts Alliance. All the while, McCann compiled a library of personal recordings that eventually exceeded 3,000 audio and video cassettes featuring thousands of songs, hours and hours of oral history memories, and the priceless banter of Ozark musicians who've long since passed from the scene. In the process, Gordon McCann became one of America's foremost experts on the history and tradition of fiddle music, co-writing a book, Ozark's Fiddle Music, and co-producing half a dozen rounder CDs of Ozark fiddle tunes. In 2011, McCann turned over his collection of recordings to Missouri State University's Meyer Library, which continues digitizing and making the recordings available online. While we wait for the next collector to emerge from Springfield, let's go back in the hills and take a listen at this McCann recording of a jam session in Crane, Missouri, on December 16th, 1978. Glenn Rickman is the fiddler, Gordon McCann is on guitar, and we also hear Missy Pierce.
1: Turned on, Bob. Yeah. Bob, here's the old Sleepy Lou tune. I used to hear him play Jack Fields and them in Round Clever when I was about 12 years old.

0: yeah, people. Pat, that was on the nose. That was on the button.
1: That's a train song, man. Playing train songs at train places.

0: three more neo old time tunes from the Southern Missouri band The Spooklights. In that last set, they played Red Rocking Chair, Train 45, and a song from Bucca White written in 1937, Shake 'Em On Down. That's about it for this week. We'll be back next week with more great music you won't hear any farther up the radio dial. This is your host, Dave Smith. Bye, everybody.
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0: That's Cat Clyde, along with her band Sam Peterson on the guitar, Mike Bear on the drums, Aaron Kawaja on the bass. Latest record is called Mud, Blood, Bone. Cat Clyde.
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1: So we do these little... We do these little 30-second things for the stations, but this one is a tribute to our buddy Big Al Anderson. Lives down, he was in NRBQ, he's down in Santa Fe, New Mexico. This is just a riff from one of his songs.

0: Cat Clyde, Eric D. Johnson, Alan E. Jones. Thanks to all of you. We'll see you next time. Thanks so much.
1: This is a production of E-Town.

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Good morning, fellow wanderers of the musical road. This is Tune Meister Lou. It is straight up 7 a.m., and it is time for Wilderness Road. Thank you for tuning in. Thank you for streaming. Thank you for being here. However it is you have reached the show this morning, got some wonderful music for you. We're going to start with a little instrumental and move on to some older stuff in this first set, and just never know what you're going to get here today. We're going to hear some Aretha and some Gary Clark Jr. and some Beach Boys coming down the way, some Vanessa Collier, Dream Theater. Dream Theater is going to be our Patrick's Prog Rock song of the day. Stay tuned. We've got a terrific, terrific Trisha's pick, as always. Just stay tuned. We're going to have fun this morning. Just stay right here, and we're going to have really a good time listening to some music. Hey, in that little bonus time just before the top of the hour, you heard Peter Brophy Don't Care by Lindisfarne. Wonderful album called Fog on the Tyne, one of my all-time favorite albums and all-time favorite bands. But let's get going. We're going to hear Femme Fatale, an instrumental by Aloe Black, A-L-O-E, Black, B-L-A-C-C, on his album Good Things, the deluxe edition Stones Throw Records, released it in 2010. Egbert Nathaniel Dawkins III performs as Aloe Black. Yeah, I see why he uses that performing name. Anyway, he's a member of Eminon with Exile and a member of the Black Love Crew. Love this song called I Need a Dollar on this album. I've played that. I actually played it for a fun drive, I think my first one. They're going to hear Day Sleeper by R.E.M. from In Time, the best of R.E.M., 1988 to 2003. Of course, this band from Athens, Georgia, formed 1980, active 1980 to 2011, and again in 2024. The members have released a lot of solo work. Some have worked on other projects, for example, Michael Stipe and Mike Mills with Big Stars Third. That's the Jody Stevens band that continues the work of Big Star. He was the drummer in the original band. And then we'll hear She Gets Me Where I Live. Al Cooper, another one of my old-time favorites from Easy Does It, Columbia 1970 release. Alan Peter Cooper Schmidt, keyboardist, songwriter, and producer, born in Brooklyn, inducted to the Musicians Hall of Fame, Nashville 2008. Even if you don't know his name, you know his music. He was a original starter of Blood, Sweat, and Tears, and he's produced and located and found a bunch of artists like Lynyrd Skynyrd, so you know what his impact has been on music, even if you don't recognize his name. Let's get the music started. Slow start with, or quiet start, I shouldn't say slow. It's a fast start, but it's quiet with instrumental Femme Fatale by Aloe Black, then Day Sleeper by R.E.M., and then She Gets Me Where I Live by Al Cooper.

Gets Me Where I Live, Al Kooper from Easy Does It, album from 1970. You can hear the horns in that. That's the influence he brought to and caused him to form Blood, Sweat, and Tears, a band that he was with for only their first album, Child is Father to the Man, and then he was promptly booted out of the band, and they didn't seem to struggle too much for it, and he went on to have his own good individual career, both as a musician and as a producer and A&R guy. So it all worked out in the end. Before that, Day Sleeper by R&M, Bill Berry drums and backing vocals, Peter Buck guitar, mandolin, banjo, Mike Mills bass, keys, backing vocals, Michael Stipe lead vocals. Pretty consistent group, except Bill Berry stepped away in 97. He did return in 2024. And, of course, Mike Mills and Michael Stipe have had a little bit to do with that band called Big Stars Third, the Jody Stevens-led cover band, if you will, or legacy band for the original Big Star, that Nashville band that had three albums, was so good, unfortunately suffered from lack of promotion and label problems. Started out with Femme Fatale, the instrumental by Allo Black from Good Things, a release from 2010. Hey, thank you for listening. Eudora, Kansas and Greenwood, Missouri. I got Kansas City and Independence out there on the air, on the internet listening, as well as Wichita, Kansas and Columbus, Ohio. Thank you. Thank you for listening this morning. Got some more music headed your way. Hey, we're going to turn into a little different genre now. We got some alt metal or symphonic metal coming your way with Beyond by Antirope. The album is called Bring Me to Zero. It's an Eclipse release, May 1 of 2026. Brand new release from this alt metal band founded 2015 in Munich, Germany. Thanks to our friends at Eclipse Records for sending this. Their influences are Black Sabbath and Soundgarden, but they produce a unique sound, heavy, hypnotic, and emotionally charged, producing a journey through the brutal and unsettling. You'll want to hear this one. Then that terrific song, Ride of the Valkyrie, by Valkyrie's Fire, from an album called Ascension, another Eclipse release from 2024. This is a Nashville-based symphonic metal band featuring the operatic and soaring vocals of Betty, or Beth, Floyd, and Adam Sanders. What a terrific outfit that is. And then Williston Green by The Kinks will round out this next block of music from The Kink Chronicles, a reprised 1972 collection. Good stuff. This is sort of a country tune. They did many different genres, and I don't know that too many people know this song. So this is the Wilderness Road Way. You're going to hear a lot of different stuff. Let's get this music going.

There you go. A little Williston Green by the Kinks from their collection, The Kink Chronicles, a reprised 1972 release. Not so much known for doing country stuff, but they certainly did a lot of different thing. They're a famous and influential band led by Ray and Dave Davies, brothers from Muswell Hill, North London, formed in 1963. Hopes were raised for a reunion in June 2018 from an interview with Ray Davies, who stated that he and Dave, with drummer Mick Avery, had reformed and new studio album was going to follow. But, alas, that did not happen. And in 2023, Avery ended all rumors of a reunion, citing differences between Ray and Dave. Sad, but I guess that's what happens. They produced a lot of great music and influenced a lot of others, and we benefit from that still to this day. So that's a nice little country conclusion to those metal songs. Before they had Ride of the Valkyrie by Valkyrie's Fire, a 2024 Eclipse release on their album called Ascension. It's a unique blend of rhythmic timing and instrumental storytelling. It's a power metal band, vocals in unison or alternating, slashing guitars, engaging solos, and of course the driving drums. And before that, Beyond by Antirope from Bring Me to Zero, the May 2026 release. This is the second album from them after Amnesia, which was released in 2023. Like the first, it was recorded live at Lungful Studios, owned by guitarist Patrick Fleischer. So, you know, I struggle with genres. You know, we all talk about, is this rock music? Is this blues music? Is this jazz? Is this classical? Is this metal? Is it whatever, you know? Those things all are kind of helpful for us to understand what it is, but they're also kind of harmful because you might hear the word metal and think, oh, I'm not going to like that. But you know what? I used to think that, and then I opened my ears to some of these symphonic metal and alt metal kinds of bands, and they're pretty darn good. It's good stuff, folks. Hope you liked it. And then we're going to move on now to our next set of music. Hey, it is the bottom of the hour. 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I am Tune Meister Lou. This is Wilderness Road Radio. And I want to thank you all for listening. I see Schaumburg, Illinois, from the Chicago area, has also started streaming the show this morning. Good morning to you. Thank you all for being out there listening. I'm here live in the studio for you every Sunday morning, 7 to 9 a.m. And the number here to the studio, if you want to talk to me while the music is playing, is 816-931-5534. That's 816-931-5534. Hey, I don't know if any of you caught me Wednesday morning, 6 to 8. I filled in for Let the Day Begin. Talking about callers is what made me think about it. I had a caller that morning with about 5 minutes left to the show. I called, hey, play some Seeger. I wasn't quick enough to say Bob or Pete. But anyway, of course, I couldn't get that in at the last minute. But hey, I'll manage to get that in on this show one of these days coming up here soon. Well, what are we going to hear soon? As in next, we're going to hear A Rose Is Still a Rose by Aretha Franklin from the very best of Aretha and Otis, a 2012 Rhino Collection fantastic compilation. Then we're going to hear Cold Blooded by Gary Clark Jr. The Story of Sonny Boy Slim was the name of the album, released in 2015 on Warner Brothers and Hotwire Unlimited labels. And then I'm Waiting for the Day by the Beach Boys from Pet Sounds, a 40th anniversary edition, 2006. This is the first album where a rock group abandoned small ensemble format for an entire album, Pet Sounds was. So it was a very groundbreaking album, and this 40th anniversary release includes all the stuff and some more. Brian Wilson with his brothers Dennis and Carl, their cousin Mike Love, and friend Al Jardine made some fantastic and iconic music. So here we go. Let's hear the music.

0: I'm Waiting for the Day by the Beach Boys from Pet Sounds 40th Anniversary Edition. What a great bunch of music that is. This is the first album, Pet Sounds, the original edition, where their studio, where studio musicians, for example, the Wrecking Crew, largely replaced the actual band on the instruments. This was such a groundbreaking album. It's the 11th album from the band, produced by Brian Wilson with Tony Asher. They used orchestral sounds, generously expanded Phil Spector's wall of sound technique, and challenged the Beatles' rubber soul blending of pop, jazz, exotica, classical, and avant-garde elements. What a terrific album that was. Before that, Cold Blooded by Gary Clark Jr. from The Story of Sonny Boy Slims, really famous and well-supported artist, tremendous musician with 13 studio albums, born in Austin, Texas, got his first guitar at age 13 for Christmas, learned by listening to Green Day and Nirvana, Jimmy Reed and Stevie Ray Vaughan. He fuses blues, soul, funk, rock, and elements of hip-hop. Had the fortune to see him here live a few years ago. I think it was at the Uptown. Good show. And we started that block with A Rose Is Still a Rose by Aretha Franklin from the very best of Aretha Franklin and Otis Redding, 2012 release. Hey, one quick message, and we will be right back for some more music.
1: Hi, I'm Amy Goodman. 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
0: All righty, let's get to some more music now, folks. We've got Everything's Gonna Be All Right by Sweetbox. 1997 release, I guess 1998 in the U.S., 1997 in Europe, combines pop, rap, and classical into one terrific song. This is the result of producer Roberto Rosan, a.k.a. Gio, who wanted to create an act to combine different styles of music. Good stuff. I think I had this on my Bach list as well a couple of months ago when I did that. The song is derived from Air on G String by Johann Sebastian Bach. Then I Can't Turn You Loose by Otis Redding from the Complete Stax Volt Singles Collection, a 2013 compilation of a 1965 song. And She Said by the Beatles from Revolver. Play the Beach Boys, gotta play the Beatles, right? Revolver, Capitol 1966 release, the 7th album from the Fab Four. And Apple Blossom by Jack White from his acoustic recordings, released in 2016.

Jack White. Apple Blossom, the remixed version from Acoustic Recordings 1998 to 2016. Third Man Records, and I think other labels, released in 2016. The ever-present and prolific Jack White, he just has a way with music. Wow, everything he touches seems to turn to gold. An amazing writer, performer, and producer. Before that, She Said by the Beatles from Revolver in 1966. Before that, I Can't Turn You Loose by Otis Redding from the Complete Stax Volt Singles Collection, a 2013 release, a 1965 song. Sadly, of course, died in that plane crash at age 26 near Madison, Wisconsin. Didn't live to see his first number one hit, but his impact in music live on. Of course, he wrote Respect, which Aretha turned into her anthem and identity song. And before that, Everything's Gonna Be All Right by Sweetbox. Terrific act. Their first single, Booyah, Here We Go, in 1995, included vocalist Kimberly Carney, a.k.a. Tempest, and became an international club hit. The song, as I said, was derived from Air on G-String by Johann Sebastian Bach. And hey, I see Topeka, Kansas has started streaming the show this morning. Thank you so much. You know, we're coming right up to the 8 o'clock time, and that means I need to remind you, you are listening to KKFI. Excuse me, let me get it started right. 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There's the legal necessary ID. And we are now at the time. Every week this year, I am playing at the top of the second hour a Patrick's Prog Rock Song of the Week in memoriam for Patrick Lloyd, who we lost so suddenly and sadly at the end of last year. He was sitting in this chair in this time slot for a long time and produced such a terrific, terrific show. And I learned so much from him. Having had the time slot before him, he was able to teach me how to do a lot of things. And his musical knowledge was just unlimited, unbelievable. Well, Patrick's Prog Rock Song of the Day is going to be Scarred by Dream Theater from Once in a Lifetime on Elektra and East West Records, a 1998 release. Hey, thank you. Shout out to Wolfdog for mentioning that he'd heard Patrick talk about this song and this band. So here you go. Once in a Lifetime was the album. Scarred is the song. This was recorded live in Paris, June 1998. It was kind of a favorite prog rock band of Patrick, as I am told by Wolfdog. Thank you so much. Their prog rock metal band was formed in 1985 in Boston, Massachusetts. All 9 minutes and 27 seconds of this song is coming your way. This is such a classic prog rock song, at least in part, because of its length. And then we're going to hear Elbow Grease by Vanessa Collier to finish out this block from Do It My Own Way. It's a soul funk release, and she is a terrific saxophonist and vocalist. It's her declaration of independence by an artist. Do It My Own Way, that is not just an album title. It's her declaration of independence. After years of playing the game, she decided to do it her own way. So here you go, Scarred by Dream Theater, then Elbow Grease by Vanessa Collier.

Wow. Elbow Grease by Vanessa Collier from Do It My Own Way, a 2024 release. What a terrific tune that is. Before that, the prog rock song of the day, Scarred by Dream Theater on Once in a Lifetime. That's a V as in Victor, not an F, Lifetime. Recorded live in Paris, June 1998. Hey, thank you for tuning in and listening this morning. This is 90.1 FM KKFI. I am Tune Meister Lou. This is Wilderness Road Radio. And boy, have we been all over the map today. We've had symphonic and alt metal, and we've had prog rock, and we've had funk, and we've had rock, and we've had alternative, and we've had all kinds of stuff. And you know what? We don't go anywhere because it's getting better. You know, you got Trisha's terrific pick of the day coming up at the bottom of the hour. We're going to have some Eva Cassidy and some Handsome Family. We're going to have Little Feet and Lissy. We're going to have Queen and Donovan. Hey, we're going to have Billy Ebling. So stay tuned. We've got lots of good stuff here. Hey, Pleasant Hill and Grandview, Missouri, thank you for joining the fun this morning. Prairie Village and Shawnee, Kansas, thank you, too, for joining in this morning. It's great to have you here. Love having you listen to the show. I have a good time doing it. As you might be able to tell, I am always pumped up doing this show. Hey, let's get on to our next set. We've got three songs to get us towards the bottom of the hour in Trisha's terrific pick. We're going to hear Girl from the North Country by Bob Dylan and Johnny Cash. I've got that on vinyl from the, was it Nashville Skyline? I think it was Nashville Skyline. And yeah, Nashville Skyline, that was, which was his ninth studio album released in 69. This is actually taken from Dylan Cash and the Nashville Cats, a new music on Legacy and Country Music Hall of Fame and Museum labels from 2015. I think I was probably one of those kids growing up, and I was into the popular music and rock and roll and so forth, and didn't think much about country music, didn't care for it. And this was my first real wow moment. Say, hey, you know, country music ain't so bad either. There's something to be had from that, and there is from all different genres, as we're seeing this morning with all the different things we've heard. We're going to hear after that a song called Gale with the Golden Hair by the Handsome Family from their album Singing Bones, a Carrot Top release in 2003. It's alternative country rock, kind of folkish stuff. It doesn't quite have the eerie feel of their song Far From Any Road, which was the theme song for True Detective, but it's still a similar vibe. Brett and Rennie Sparks, husband-wife team, band formed in Chicago 2021, now based in Albuquerque, as far as I can tell at least. Then we're going to hear Tall Trees in Georgia by Eva Cassidy from the best of Eva Cassidy, Blick Street Records 2012 release, an amazing, beautiful voice. Sadly, she passed away far too young at only age 33 from melanoma in 1996. I think there are more albums of her released posthumously than during her lifetime. She did so many wonderful covers, and I think this is an original of hers. So here we go. Girl from the North Country by Dylan and Cash, Gale with the Golden Hair by the Handsome Family, and Tall Trees in Georgia by Eva Cassidy. I'm here live, 816-931-5534.

0: Beautiful, beautiful voice. Eva Cassidy, Tall Trees in Georgia, from the Best of Eva Cassidy, a 2012 Blick Street Records release. As I said, posthumously released, as was a lot of her music since she passed away in 1996 at only the age of 33. Wonderful, wonderful singer. Covered a lot of terrific songs and had such a way with them. Before that, Gail with the Golden Hair by the Handsome Family from Singing Bones, a 2003 album. And they have a really unique, wonderful sound. Before that, we had Girl from the North Country by Bob Dylan and Johnny Cash from Dylan Cash and the Nashville Cats, a new music city. Two greats in the music world blending country and folk. It was, as I said, my realization as a young music fan that Johnny Cash was not just another country artist, but a masterful singer and musician when I heard this on Nashville Skyline, Dylan's ninth album. Hey, we are just about to the bottom of the hour. I got a message for you, then we got Trisha's terrific pick headed your way.
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0: All right, Trisha's terrific pick headed your way. What's it going to be today? We have got Morning Sun. And yes, we have some Morning Sun. Morning Sun by Melody Gardeau from Currency of Man, a DECA 2015 release. This cut reflects a next generation of hopefulness. The beautiful voice and stylings of Melody Gardeau. This album, she used producer Larry Klein again. He is the ex-husband and producer for Joni Mitchell. Melody Gardeau had used Larry Klein for her 2009 album, My One and Only Thrill, which went multi-platinum. They used antique analog equipment to provide presence and richness. It's a deeply resonant and soulful sound. Her voice reveals a more muscular sound backed by potent arrangements, electrified with plenty of horns and a gospel choir. So instead of love songs, this album features lament on mankind's current state and focuses on social consciousness. She says this album is about our worth in the world. After that, we're going to hear Candyman Blues by Little Feat from Rooster Rag, 2012 rounder release. And then Everywhere I Go by Lissy from Catching a Tiger in 2010. Hey, let's hear the music.

0: Lissy with Everywhere I Go. From Catching a Tiger 2010 album, Elizabeth Corinne Morris, based in Iowa. I read that she's a corn farmer and popcorn producer. She was born in Rock Island, Illinois. This was her debut full-length album. She has since released four more albums, the latest in 2022. She played the title role in Annie at age 9, always interested in singing from an early age. Before that, we heard Candyman Blues by Little Feet from Rooster Rag, 2012. Release from that influential band formed in 1969 by Lowell George and Roy Estrada upon their departure or slash firing from the Mothers of Invention. Unique blend of rock with jazz, funk, and country. Of course, Lowell George long since passed, but the band continued. And Morning Sun was Trisha's terrific pick of the day, a 2015 album, Currency of Man. Beautiful songs from Melody Gardot. Got a couple of messages. We'll set up the rest of the morning, getting you to the top of the hour, the end of this show, and the start of River Trade Radio.
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0: Yes, and coming at you right after this show, starting at 9 a.m., River Trade Radio with Scott Stanton. Always a wonderful show. You don't want to miss that. After that, Fool Killer Folk from 11 to 1. Great folk music, long-standing show on this station, and it's there for a reason, folk. And it's, folks, it's been there for a reason for a long time, so you don't want to miss that. This afternoon, you got some world and roots music, some reggae, some native spirit music. You got some rock and roll this evening, so stay tuned right here all day long. And hey, you know, I was just looking around. I just happened to notice a show coming up July 10 at Replay Lounge in Lawrence with Satori and Supermassive Black Holes. A couple of bands I happen to like, local bands. So there you go. It's an opportunity to see Satori and Supermassive Black Holes. Kind of a double bill as far as I'm concerned. Two excellent acts on July 10 at the Replay Lounge. And hey, you know, I've got just a few songs to get you to the top of the hour and finish off the show this morning. We're going to squeeze in four songs. We're going to hear Crazy Little Thing Called Love by Queen from their greatest hits, Freddie Mercury and Company. And some of the rest of the members of this band may not receive the recognition they deserve, but Brian May, Roger Taylor, and John Deacon are all tremendous in their own right. Deacon opted out of May and Taylor's post-Mercury activities, saying, as far as we're concerned, this is it. There's no point carrying on. It's impossible to replace Freddie. Can't agree more with that comment. Then we're going to hear Wear Your Love Like Heaven, the single version by Donovan from the Essential Donovan, a 2004 compilation release. Song was from 64 to 70, somewhere in there. And then we'll hear Younger Girl Alternative Take, previously unreleased by this Lovin' Spoonful. It's on Do You Believe in Magic, Kama Sutra 1965 release. John Sebastian, led the band, formed it in 1964 in Greenwich Village, New York City. Still active, though, with different supporting musicians behind John Sebastian. The title cut to this album was their debut single. And then, for the last song on the show, we are going to have a wonderful local artist, Billy Ebling, with Donde Esta Es Mi Cerveza. Trailer Park Sonatas is the name of the album. It was released in 2024. I love every single song on that album. The title translates to Where Is My Beer? Billy Ebling from Lawrence, Kansas, originally has toured the world from Europe to Hong Kong, Canada to Mexico, Central America to Fiji. He's a singer, songwriter, multi-instrumentalist with 12 albums to date. This is, I think, the most recent. He calls the album Classy and Trashy Songs of Love and Life. Boy, that is true. I think you'd like it if you listened to this one. He regularly plays at local venues like at Jazz and Legends on July 9th and 10th and Knuckleheads July 11th. Check out his website online, which shows his full concert calendar if you want to catch him live. Hey, I am Tune Meister Lou. This is Wilderness Road Radio. I have reached the end of the day for me. My time is expiring. So all I can do is say thank you for listening. Thank you for being here. Hope you've enjoyed it. And you have yourself a superior Sunday.

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It is finally time for River Trade Radio. Oh, my goodness, my gracious. I'm so happy to be here. Let's get started with a little help from our friends. It's River Trade Radio.

Radio. Good Sunday morning, everybody. It's finally time for River Trade Radio. I could not be more excited to be here. We're going to have Bluegrass Legends, Crying Uncle Duo in at the top of the second hour. I'm really looking forward to that, but it's just going to be music all day long. I hope you stick around.

Oh, yes, it's finally Sunday morning. We opened the show this morning with a little Steve Cropper. That song, with a little help from my friends, of course, a Beatles song, was produced and arranged by Steve Cropper, probably recorded in 1969 at Stax Studios in Memphis, Tennessee, and was originally released in May of 1969 on the Volt label. And that comes from this brand new record I have called Stax Does the Beatles. We're going to hear more from it a little later in the show. Like I said, we're going to have the Crying Uncle duo in at the top of the hour. That should be fun. With a little help from my friends, the results are in from the summer fun drive, everybody. I know I mentioned how much we got in donations last week. It's been tallied up. But now all the money goes to the station. It's, we pull it all together, but there is bragging rights involved. And so they put first, second, third, fourth, fifth, sixth place up on the board in here, just for our amusement. And River Trade Radio came in at number 3. I want to give a huge congratulations to Junebug. Blues Kitchen came in number 1. Full Killer Folk came in 2. And River Trade Radio, a respectful bronze medal. So, yeah. Really excited about that. We were talking last week when Casey was on about the featured artist of the year, and she asked if I knew who it was going to be next year, and I kind of do, but I mentioned that I almost chose Nancy Wilson for this year instead of Nina Simone. And I said, gosh, I could hear a Nancy Wilson song every single week for a year for sure. And it got me listening to Nancy Wilson all week long. So I want to kick it off. Some George Shearing Quintet featuring Nancy Wilson. We're going to hear The Nearness of You. And then after that, we'll hear from Sarah Vaughan, just a beautiful live version of Detour Ahead. So we're going to ease ourselves into River Trade Radio this morning after that explosive opener. you guys, thanks for tuning in. It's River Trade Radio. It's Nancy Wilson.

0: Thank you.
1: Sarah Vaughn this morning on River Trade Radio. That comes out live from the London House in Chicago in 1958. Before that, we heard The Nearness of You with George Shearing Quintet and Nancy Wilson from the album The Swingin's Mutual. And we are underway here on River Trade Radio. Let's hear from Donnie and Joe Emerson. And after that, some Mark Almond Band. And then, you know what? I guess we're going to hear from Widespread Panic this morning. We'll come back in. I'm going to talk about seeing Bob Dylan last night. It was amazing. Got all kinds of things to say about it. But first, let's hear from Donnie and Joe Emerson on River Trade Radio, Thoughts in My Mind.

0: WMFP this morning on River Trade Radio. Blue Indian from their record Till the Medicine Takes, of course, Widespread Panic. Before that, Mark Allman with the song called The City. And we opened that set of music up with Donnie and Joe Emerson's Thoughts in My Mind. 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
0: And we're right here, listening to River Trade Radio. I got to go see Bob Dylan last night, and it was amazing. John Doe Trio opened up and just blew me away. It was so much fun. And then I saw Lucinda Williams for the very first time. And, you know, she's been through the ringer. She's had a stroke. She doesn't play the guitar anymore. But I'm telling you, her presence on stage and her delivery and just her spirit, it was unbelievable. And then Bob Dylan himself. And Bob Dylan was just a trio as well. He got rid of a couple guitar players. And the guitar player that he had last night, I got to find out more about him. Unbelievable. It was a fantastic show. I'm going to send a shout out to Franny G this morning. She's traveling east to spend some time with her sisters and I ended up getting her tickets. She didn't feel well. Second row. Unbelievable. If you're going to see Dylan, you really need to be up that close to really, you know, soak it all in. It was awesome. All right. I'm going to get ready to welcome the guests in here. Our camera's down, so I'm going to make arrangements to get the door open for them. But this song from the Match Sellers has been in my head all week long. I caught the break of day. I never see it this way. The changing of the sky. Oh my gosh, I love the song. We'll hear from the Match Sellers with Kelly Hunt on this. And then Melissa Carper. We haven't heard from Melissa Carper in a minute. And we're going to play my absolute favorite Melissa Carper song this morning. We haven't heard it in a long time. I know we've heard it a lot on River Trade Radio. But yeah, really looking forward to hearing this again. When the strings come in on the song, everybody. Oh my gosh. All right. It's the Match Sellers. What am I going to do now on River Trade Radio?

Adrian Lenker and Buck Meek. How good is that? That song is called New York City from A-Sides and B-Sides. B-Sides, B-E-S-I-D-E-S. Great song. Before that, Melissa Carper from her record Daddy's Country Gold. We heard The Stars Are Aligned. And we opened that set of music up with the Match Sellers, along with Kelly Hunt from the record Psychobiography. We heard What Am I Gonna Do Now? What am I going to do now? We're going to feature a record right now. I brought in the Stax Does the Beatles record. Let me get the thing in my hand. We're going to hear from Isaac Hayes this morning. This was produced and arranged by Isaac Hayes, 1969, 1970. This was originally released on Enterprise label, which was owned by Stax. And we're going to hear a great Beatles cover called Something, and we'll let it go right into Booker T and the MGs, recorded in 1968 at the Stax Studio in Memphis, Tennessee, released on the Stax label. We're going to hear Eleanor Rigby. It's our featured artist of the, I'm trying to get all my buttons pushed here, a featured artist of the week right here on River Trade Radio.

0: Booker T, and the MGs. How good is that? Eleanor Rigby. Like I said, that was recorded in 1968 at the Stack Studios. Before that, we heard Isaac Hayes, his version of Something That Was Quite Something, wasn't just beautiful. I do want to say right now that you are listening to 90.1 FM KKFI Kansas City Community Radio. And in the studio with me this morning is Crying Uncle. I thought it was going to be a duo. I got the whole band. Good morning, fellas. How are you guys doing today? To tell me who you guys are and what you play. What's your name and what do you play?
1: Hi, guys. We're Crying Uncle. Right now, the guy speaking is a fiddle player. I'm Miles Quayle. We're a band out of the Bay Area, California. We play a mix of bluegrass, folk, dog music, jazz, just about everything. And a four-piece band coming at you.
0: Right on.
2: My name's Ian Lee. I'm the guitar player.
3: My name's Teo Quayle. I'm the mandolin player.
4: My name's Andrew Osborne. I'm the bass player.
0: Right on, guys. So the Bay Area, huh? You're a long ways from home. I read a little bit about you, and you have opened and played with. Have you played with Dave or Dave Grisman, or just opened for him?
1: He used to play a lot at the Freight and Salvage, and I do believe we've played or pretty much opened for him before. And we kind of grew up around him, knowing him. Teo, he used to play one of his mandolins, and we were lucky enough to play for his induction into the Hall of Fame at IBMA last year.
0: Awesome. Incredible. I saw Dave at Starlight Theater, an outdoor theater we have here in Kansas City, and he broke a string on stage. And watching him change the string live while the band never missed a beat was like, it should be part of every show to get to watch him, like, you know, change the string live on the air. So, yeah, that's really exciting. All right, guys, you guys have a show coming up tomorrow. You're playing in Lawrence, Kansas tomorrow. Is that right?
2: Yep, that's right. Tomorrow we're going to be playing in Lawrence at Northside Social. So come out and see us.
0: What time is that?
2: It's going to be at 9 p.m.
0: Right on. All right, well, what we like to do on River Trade Radio is to get a taste of what you got. You guys have all your instruments in here. I'm so excited that you brought your – I love live music on River Trade Radio. Let's see what you got.
1: Here's one that Ian wrote. It's his first and only original so far. This one's called Once Loved.

0: crying uncle this morning on River Trade Radio. Ian, you said that's one of your originals there?
1: Yeah, that's what I wrote.
0: What's that called?
1: It's called Once Loved.
0: Once Loved. That's beautiful, guys. Thank really you. Nice stuff. If you're just tuning in, Crying Uncle from the Bay Area are with us in the studio. They're playing at Northside Social, is that right?
1: Yep.
0: Tomorrow in Lawrence, Kansas. What time is that show?
1: It's at 9 p.m.
0: That
1: may be subject to change, but for now it's
0: not. Okay, yeah, you can find out more about that by going to Northside Social and checking out their schedule. But it's great to have you guys in the studio. That was really good. You guys got chops, man.
2: Thank you so much. Thanks for having us.
0: Yeah, absolutely. Let's hear another one. That was so good. I'd just love to hear another one.
2: Well, you mentioned David Grisman earlier. We're going to do one that his longtime fiddle player and mentor of mine, Daryl Anger, wrote. This one's called Key Signature.
0: Okay, cool.

0: absolutely amazing, guys. I got a grin on my face. You guys are, I mean, so are you all self-taught? Did you guys go to school for this?
1: This is Teo talking. My brother Miles and I, we started with Catherine and Chad Manning at a fiddle studio in Berkeley, California.
2: Actually, Chad Manning played fiddle for David for quite a while.
0: Is that right?
2: Yeah.
0: Wow.
2: And, you know, we've taken lessons from a bunch of people over the years. I know that Teo took a bunch of lessons from Sharon Gilchrist. I took lessons with Chad and Tristan Claridge and Daryl himself. And
3: I had a guitar teacher in Santa Cruz by the name of Steve Palazzo, who was a great inspiration and taught me a lot about flat picking.
0: Wow, you guys got a great sound, man. It's hard to describe what you're playing there, man. It's really, really good. I'd love to hear another one.
3: Yeah.
0: If you guys are just tuning in, I've got Crying Uncle, and I'm just beside myself with joy right now. In the studio, they're playing Northside Social in Lawrence, Kansas tomorrow night. You can find out more about that show by going to Northside Social's Facebook page or giving them a call down there. But, these guys are something to see, I'm telling you. All right, what do you guys got for us now?
1: This next one's an original of mine called Swan Flies.
0: Right on. This is the mandolin player, and I'm telling you, Teo, is that right?
1: Teo.
0: Wow, man, I'm really impressed.
1: Thank you.
0: Thank you.

0: So good, guys. I'm looking for everything I can find on you guys. Have something on Spotify, is that right, here that I'm seeing? I still remember. Yeah, that came out in June of 2025. Is that your only record? That's,
1: well, that's our best record.
0: That's your best record.
1: We actually have a whole bunch out, but you know,
0: do you?
1: For those of you out there listening to us for the first time, I'd say maybe start with that one.
0: Wow, I'm just blown away, guys. How have I never heard of y'all? How long have you been together as a foursome? Like,
2: We've been together around 10 years.
0: No kidding.
2: Miles and I, the brothers, we started it. And Andrew was with us pretty much from the beginning, and Ian joined the band more recently, around 3 or 4 years ago.
0: Right on, man. It's a great sound. It's a great
2: sound. Thanks
0: so much. Yeah. They're playing tomorrow night at Northside Social in Lawrence, Kansas. You can find out more about that by searching Northside Social. Gosh, we got a little time left. I got to hear another one. It's like I'm getting a free concert, man. I went and saw Bob Dylan, Lucinda Williams, and John Doe trio last night. And this is just picking up where I left off, man. Yeah, this is so great. What a treat.
1: We were lucky enough to catch that show at the Greek Theater in Berkeley, California.
0: Really?
1: A few weeks ago.
0: No kidding.
2: Yeah.
0: Right on, man. How about Lucinda?
2: Yeah,
0: she's
2: amazing.
0: Still kicking, man. It's an amazing comeback from that stroke, you know. She's really amazing.
1: Her version, or her performance of Fruits of My Labor was probably my favorite thing from that concert.
0: It was really, really good, man.
2: How many more you want from us?
0: What's that?
2: How many more you want from us?
0: I think we have time for two.
2: Two more.
0: Yeah, we
2: right.
0: got 7 minutes here.
2: All right, cool.
0: All right.
3: Which one are you doing?
2: This one's a Ola Bell Reed tune. This one, or song, I guess, called Avondur.
0: All right. Oh, yeah.

0: crying uncle. Amazing. I see the rest of your records here. I had a listener ask if you guys are on vinyl.
1: Actually, not yet, but we're hoping on recording a brand new album this summer of all originals, and we're thinking of doing vinyl for that one for the first time.
0: Right on. Betsy Minnis Heyman. And then I had a friend also comment. She goes, I know you're getting a free concert right now, but if you wanted to go to Lawrence tomorrow, I'd ride with you. Robin Sullentrop, thank you.
1: I appreciate that.
0: Yeah, you're getting some love on my little...
1: That's great to hear.
0: You're right on. We got time for one more, guys. Yeah,
2: a
0: yeah. Yeah.
2: How much time we got?
0: Not. It doesn't have to be real quick. We can go a little over, but... Cool.
1: Well, just check us out online. We got a whole bunch more shows this tour coming up, and... find out more about us.
0: Yeah, we'll be playing some of your... I'm going to dig into your stuff. I just really thank you for coming in. I want to give a shout-out to Mikkel Shapiro. She's the one that asked if I had room on the show today, which I did. It was just, you know... Usually I'm booked, you know, several weeks and months in advance sometimes. And, no, what a treat to have you guys in this morning.
1: Thank you to everyone who made it happen. Thanks for having us.
0: Yeah.
3: This last one's called Solomon's Dream. Lots of these are going to be on the next album that we record. Very soon, so.
0: Right on.
3: Keep an eye out. Yeah.
0: Thank you, guys. Really appreciate it.
3: All right, here you go. 1, 2, 3, 4.

0: 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Guys, let me play this spot real quick, and we'll come right back in and say our goodbyes, okay? Don't run off.
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0: 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Crying Uncle, I want to thank you guys so much for coming in. 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And if you guys are ever passing through, please reach out. We'd love to have you back on. Yeah. And when that record comes out, how can people find out about you? You guys got a Facebook page or something like that?
3: Yeah, go to Crying Uncle. That's our Facebook and our Instagram. And then cryinguncleBG.com is our website.
0: Right on, guys. I want to thank you so much.
4: Thank you so much.
3: Thanks for having us.
0: Right. Yeah, I'm just beside myself. All right. It's time for our featured artist of the year, which is Nina Simone. I brought back in, of course, I have to have it in my hand. I brought back in my Nina Sings the Blues record. We're going to hear two songs off of it. The first one is called Do I Move You? I've just been moved by Crying Uncle. Check it out. It's our featured artist of the year. It's Nina Simone on River Trade Radio.

Good God Almighty is the truth. All right, I'm going to flip this thing over. We're going to hear something from the other side. I'm moving over. If Bob Moore's still with us, sorry, Bob. All right, we're going to go to this song right here, and I think I nailed the groove on this. We're going to hear an old Buddy Johnson song, Since I Fell For You. It's Nina Simone, our featured artist of the year, right here on River Trade Radio.

0: Nina Sings the Blues this morning on River Trade Radio. Let me get the needle on this record. Let's go ahead and hear our last message of the day, and then we're going to drive this little riverboat home, everybody.
1: Hey, we're breaking up the announcements into a few rounds this year. 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
0: All right, we are back to River Trade Radio. We just had Crying Uncle on the show. They're playing in Lawrence tomorrow night. If you liked what you heard and you can get down to Lawrence, man, oof, that was good stuff. All right, I got a little sleeper for us this morning. I came across this song and I love it. And I'm, you know, it may not be the best song in the world, but it's a great song. It's a sleeper. It's called Ain't It Nice from Chad and Jeremy this morning on River Trade Radio.

great song. Chad and Jeremy from their record Distant Shores. Ain't it nice? It was nice. I had a great time today. A little out of it from being out, you know, being out late. I didn't get to bed till around one last night, I guess. I just was all wound up, you know, from the concert. And saw some great friends there last night. Saw Pete Brown there. That's always fun to see people out in the real world. All right, we're going to go out with a set of music here. We're going to hear from The State, a song that I just love so much called Soil and Soul. After that, V. Wickham with Paul Anastasio. We're going to hear Nobody Saw That Coming. And we're going to go out with a Dan Penn song. We opened the show last week with Solomon Burke doing a Dan Penn song. And so I had Dan Penn on the mind. We're going to hear Nobody's Fool. But first, it's Soil and Soul from The State. Until next week, everybody, Fool Killer Folk is coming up next, and that's always a good thing. So, thanks so much for tuning in. I hope you enjoyed today's show. It's River Trade Radio.

a hat, I took my vest out of the closet, 'cause I think I'm done with all that rock and roll. The drums are too loud, the kicks are too heavy, the snare's too tight, and the beat ain't steady. Yeah, I think I'm done with all that rock and roll. There are things I wanna say, not spit or force, and I pray that I get there when I leave that rock and roll. I'd rather play on the foot of some pretty girl's bed than in a concert hall to 1,000 deaf fans. Yeah, I think I'm done with all that rock and roll.

I wanna sing a folk song. I might have to move to Tecumseh Valley to learn about the soil and the soul. I wanna sing out to the open blue sky and a prairie up on a vacant green hill. I wanna be vocalizing about the soil and the soul. You don't get that in this city, all the backbeat and gritty. I wanna be hearing about the soil and the soul. So I'm sorry if I leave you, love, but my real love's on the fingertips.

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1: Good morning.
0: And is Bob and Diana bringing you our version of Fool Killer Folk today. We're going to have a special guest come in at the half hour, around the half hour mark, and Phyllis I'm Becker.
1: Your mic.
0: What?
1: I've got it all the way up, and I'm not getting
0: this. You're not getting this one? How about this one?
1: Here you go.
0: Hello. I'm sorry. We're having a little trouble with mic number 4, but I'm certain we can deal with it. As I said, I don't know what you heard. You're welcome to Fool Killer Folk with Diana and Bob Sukhill on KKFI. We're going to have a special guest today, Phyllis Becker, one of Kansas City's great poets, going to come in and give her a poem from Sally Hemings' point of view at about the 30 mark. We listen to start off the show, John McCutcheon off Mightier Than the Sword. Our flag was still there. We're hoping you all have a safe and glorious 4th of July weekend.
1: It was quite a cacophony of
0: yes, it was. Night all over it looked town. Like a Civil War battle with the smoke hanging on our neighborhood.
1: Yes, it did.
0: But we're going to get right to the music, and so be sure to stick around for Phyllis Becker and her poem. I think it's one of the best of ways of viewing an interesting part of Thomas Jefferson and Sally Hemings, from Sally Hemings' point of view. We're going to listen to Ry Cooter, Buffy St. Marie, and then the Acoustic Cats in this next set. Ry Cooter, Rally Round That Flag.
2: Yes, we'll rally round the flag, boy. Rally once again.

Ah, yes, those acoustic cats lift every voice and sing, often referred to as the Black National Anthem. It was taken over as the official anthem by NAACP. There's, if you go on the computer, there's several dates, everywhere from 14 to 20-something, 1920. We started off the set with Rally Round the Flag, Ryland P. Cooter, off his one of his early CDs, Boomer Story. Just love the way that man plays slide. And we heard Medicine Songs. Off Medicine Songs, we heard the Buffy St. Marie, her version of America the Beautiful. We'll hear some more from Buffy St. Marie later on in the show, something perhaps a little bit more startling even. And as I said, we're looking forward to, in the next 15 minutes or so, to get Phyllis Becker here in and read her great poem about Sally Hemings and Thomas Jefferson. Well, let's go on here. We're going to go with Brother Son. We're going to hit another one from John McCutcheon and go down to Nashville, Claudia Nygaard. Another great singer-songwriter. Lady of the Harbor, Y'all Means Y'all, and Big Country, Brother Son.

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1: Okay, we just listened to a set of songs. Brother Son, a Saigon song, Lady of the Harbor. John McCutcheon, from her his grandmother, Y'all Means All. And Claudia Nygaard, who lives down in Nashville and Big Country. Yes, it's a big country with a bunch of different names from a lot of different places, which is what we're celebrating today. We're celebrating the 4th of July weekend, the 250th anniversary of the Declaration of Independence and all its promises therein and its aspirations that we proceed from. And we've got Phyllis Becker here, a great Kansas City poet, going to read us a poem of hers. We'll talk to her in a few minutes it's about Thomas Jefferson from Sally Hemings' point of view, which is a very interesting point of view. But before we do that, we're going to listen to one song off Songs of the Working People, Earl Robinson, Pete Seeger, and chorus, songs from the American Revolution, Free America, and Jefferson and Liberty.

In 1800, Jefferson, he looked on a land was not yet free, with alien and sedition laws, said it's time to plant democracy. We'll water the liberty tree, rejoice, deluxe and free for you and me, and join with soul and heart and voice for Jefferson and liberty. No lordling here with gorging jaws shall wring from industry the food, nor fiery bigots' holy laws lay waste our fields and streets in blood.

The gloomy night before us flies. Its reign of terror now is o'er. Its gags, inquisitors, and spies. It's her.

0: And yes, that's songs from Revolutionary Era. It was a medley, Free America and Jefferson and Liberty, performed off of the album Songs of the Working People. And that's Earl Robinson, Pete Seeger, and a chorus, Odetta, and a bunch of other folks in there. And I figured we had to play at least one. And I brought, since we're talking about Jefferson, I brought Phyllis in. Phyllis Becker is really, thank you for coming in, Phyllis.
1: Thank you.
0: Yes. And we're, of course, celebrating the 250th anniversary of the Declaration and the 200th anniversary of the death of Thomas Jefferson and John Adams. The Declaration, as you know, was written basically by Jefferson, though it was edited severely, much to his chagrin, by by Adams and Franklin, and also the rest of the delegates. They brought it forth, and it was a group of five, and they decided that he, Thomas Jefferson, wrote the most eloquently. Were not all his ideas, as you know. He borrowed from the Virginia Declaration of Rights and the ideals of the Enlightenment, such writers as Locke, Hume, Newton, Voltaire, Rousseau, etc. And this is the day that they passed out the 200 copies of it around the country. In 1852, of course, Frederick Douglass was the great writer, speaker,

0: ideals of the Declaration of Independence, which are, of course, the ones you know, those who these truths self-evident, all men are created equal, that they are endowed by the Creator with certain unalienable rights, that among these are life, liberty, and a pursuit of happiness. And we've been pursuing those words for 250 years. And that's why I brought, asked Phyllis Becker to come in, and because she's written some great stuff about this poem, about Sally Hemings, who was the half-sister of his wife. And because his wife's father had given and impregnated a slave woman, and also Jefferson's mother, not Jefferson, but Jefferson's wife's mother. And they supposedly looked remarkably similar. Of course, she was of a darker hue. I'm going to stop talking, Phyllis, because you're here, and I want to hear what you have to say about this, and I want to hear the poem. What are your thoughts?
1: Well, first, thank you both, for Bob and Diane, for having me read today and asking about this particular poem and this particular holiday, because it's a difficult holiday for me and many people, just as you had mentioned, the whole disconnect between the ideals and what happens on the ground or in operations or in actions. So, this poem in particular, I wrote this poem 28 years ago.
0: Really?
1: Yeah. And that's when news had reemerged about Sally Hemings, who was enslaved by Thomas and Jefferson, had these descendants. And that it was true, because we had DNA. And DNA was this emerging science that was proving that. And so it was, you know, it caused a lot of controversy. People were like, you know, many were like, you know, damning Jefferson. Many were trying to defend him. And you know, it struck me, and I wanted to write about this from her perspective. So
0: I really think it's a great poem, and we'll talk about where people can see you read your poems after this.
1: Okay.
0: Are you going to read?
1: Yeah, I can read the
0: fabulous
1: poem. Fabulous. Okay.
0: And with the introduction.
1: Sally Hemings gets the last laugh. And then there's a quote, family descendant from Jefferson slave, State News Service, November 3rd, 1998. Well, I'll be is taking some fandangled test of the 21st century to prove what we knew all along. Masters slipping into slave quarters was nothing new. And now you folks damn him, defend him, justify him. Facts are facts. No use in prettying them up. It is a shame, but just as in my time, you got it right for all the wrong reasons. Whoever said knowing is understanding? Understanding is believing. Believing changes lives. You still haven't learned public lives, private lies. Some things just don't change, but don't hang your head. It's still true. All men are created equal. And at the break of dawn, when he would sneak out of my bed, unlike me, free to come and go, what he wouldn't see, like some of you, is what he learned from me, is that for all his liberties, he wasn't free.
0: Oh, that's such a fabulous poem.
2: Wonderful.
0: Phyllis, thank you. Thank you for coming in. And I like the, I'm sorry, speaks for itself.
1: Yeah.
0: But I mean, little bits of it are make you want to talk volumes, you know.
1: It sort of gets down to that whole place where we have our ideals and vision, but we don't live up to them. But the problem isn't that. It's we're not honest about it. And it's... And not only can we not be honest about it, we can lie about it, we can create deceit, we can block the truth. And that's something that still, you know, as we know, is carrying on today. And

0: So this poem written 28 years ago still resonates around those very issues in some ways, and more, it's more poignant right now, for me at least, you know?
1: Yes, it really is. I just love the last line, you know, if someone's not, if, you know, the whole idea of when someone's not free, then we're all not free.
0: Right.
1: Right. Right. Which,
0: and you're, you know, he was so kind of a slave to his lies and his hypocrisy. He was writing these brilliant words, and they are brilliant words, but in his private life, he wasn't living up to that.
1: Yes, well, he said he was going to free him on his death, which he, but his debts were apparently too immense because he loved his wine, his good food, and he liked to keep rebuilding Monticello. And he liked the good, lived the good life. He was a brilliant man, obviously well read. His library became the start of the Library of Congress.
0: Yeah, they just had this article in the Guardian about one of her their descendants and a sixth great grandson, and you know, he talked about, you know, even when he was in school, and he would tell the teacher that, you know, he was a descendant, and they would tell him he was lying. And so, you know, it's you know, still plays out in really, really harmful ways for people. And that's the part that's really the difficult part. Because again, we're not, you know, the aspirations, I don't think you have to give up your aspirations. In fact, you shouldn't, but you have to be kind of radically honest about what's happening here.
1: Right.
0: Because that's the only way we can move forward. If we lie about it, block it, defend it, erase it, it's not going to make that go away.
1: Right. You can't come to the right conclusions without the right facts.
0: Yes.
1: And yes. You made me think of another poem you had in there about on St. Paddy's Day, you would raise your hand when you were sick because you had Irish blood. What a great grandfather is that?
0: Great-great-great-grandmother. On my mother's side. Yes.
1: Yes.
0: Yeah.
1: And the teacher didn't believe you.
0: Mm-mm, did not believe me. Yeah.
1: No.
0: So those are things, you know, that's, again, those are things we don't like talking about. And but, you know, with, you know, DNA and with, you know, ancestry, you know, finding your roots, all those things were starting. It's of course, more and more is getting to be known about, you know, what has happened in our country and how we have interacted and been together, and so, and what that means to us today.
1: Right, right. And so where, I know that you're head of a cooperative? What is it?
0: A reading series. I help co-host a reading series with Beth Gulley, Riverfront Reading Series, which, as you may know, our good friend Phil Miller was the founder of, with Don Blevins. So when he left town, retired, and went east, he asked me to take it over, and I'm like, can I sleep on it? So, and I woke up and I'm like, okay, I could do it if I have six other people helping me. So I formed a committee. It took six of us to do what Phil did, right? So anyway, so with the series has been going on since, oh God, I started in the 80s, and I took over in 2005 or six. And so we still have readings. So we do have an upcoming reading at Flagship Bookstore in Wyandotte County, and I'll feature Brandon Whitehead and Catherine Strayhall. So if you're out and about that date, it's at 3:00 on August 14th. And then I'm reading another blast from the past is at a exhibit by Gary Noland, who was also a friend of Phil's. This has been this kind of connection to Phil thing. So he asked me to come read with four other poets at his exhibit at the Studios, Inc. in the Crossroads. And that is July 11th at 2:00. And that's at 1708 Campbell Street.
1: Is there somebody, some way they can find this kind of information on the great web that we have?
0: Well, yes, the Riverfront Readings, we have a website called riverfrontreadings.com, and that's so you easy. Could go there. And our readings are also on the Writer's Place website, so you can get it there. This reading would probably, you could go to the Studios Inc. website, and it should be listed there. So,
1: yes, it's in many ways. It'd be nice to have some collaboration amongst all the different arts and groups in Kansas City.
0: Yeah.
1: And they try sometimes, but they don't quite make it.
0: Mm-hmm.
1: It's really wonderful to have you in here. I'd like to thank you for coming in on this 4th of July and giving Sally Hemings her proper due. It is funny that they wouldn't believe until the, you know, mm-hmm. I mean, everybody knew or thought they, I mean.
0: Yeah, it just, was, yeah. It was happening.
1: You know. It was happening, yeah. So thanks again for coming in, and the website again would be Riverfront
0: Readings.
1: Mm-hmm. Riverfront Readings, and also
0: Studios Inc.
1: Studios Inc. Thank you. I'm sometimes in front of a microphone, I need something written in my face. We're
2: Thank you, Phyllis. Thank you so much.
0: Yeah, good to see you too.
1: And we're going to go to an appropriate set. Native Daughters, Sparky Rucker, and Richie Havens.

0: Yes, you're listening to Fool Killer Folk on 90.1 FM KKFI Kansas City Community Radio with your hosts today, Diana and Bob Succhio. Had a special guest here. I'd like to thank Phyllis Becker one more time for coming in to read that poem.
1: Yes, thank you, Phyllis.
0: And we just listened to three songs, one-off songs for start off with, songs of the Native Daughters. Blood and Bones seemed appropriate. And then we listened to Off Heroes, Hard Times, Sparky Rucker 2, Follow the Drinking Gourd, A Map to Freedom. If you're on the East Coast, as you probably know, the Freedom Train went in all directions and went to Quindaro, Kansas also, just across the Missouri River. And then we heard Richie Havens off Civil War Songs, Give Us a Flag, a song for black troops during the Civil War. And it, so, well, we should probably lighten up a little bit here. Why not?
1: Yeah.
0: I don't know if this is lightening or not, lightening up or not. We're going to go to Joel Mabus, Ain't America Beautiful, The Foreman, Uncle Sam's Lament. And then one of the things that's become seems to be an unstoppable part of our modern-day existence, Kinky Friedman, The Ballad of Charles Whitman.

But if you don't mind eating plastic food out of a little styrofoam box, if you don't mind polyester suits and rubber shoes and nylon socks, well then, ain't America beautiful? 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

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It's a beautiful place to be.

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Oh, it's a beautiful place to be.

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Why, that's $1,000,000,000. That's enough to fill the Houston Astrodome with good and plenty. That's enough to support Arianna Huffington for 6 or 7 years. That's enough to buy every banjo ever made. But for me, that's just one day's interest payment.

the while he smiled so sweetly. Then he blew their minds completely. They'd never seen a Eagle Scout so cruel. Won't you think of the shame and degradation for the school's administration? He put on such a bold and brassy show. The chancellor cried, "It's adolescent." And of course, it's most unpleasant, but I got to admit, 'twas

He was sitting up there with his 36 Magnum, laughing wildly as he bagged them. Who are we to say the boy's insane? Now Charlie was awful disappointed. Elsie thought he was anointed to do a deed so low down and so mean. Students looked up from their classes, had to stop and scratch their asses. Who'd believe?

a real rip snorting trigger squeezer. Charlie proved a big crowd pleaser, though he had been known to make a couple C's. Some were dying, some were weeping, some were studying, some were sleeping, some were shouting, Texas number one, woo-hoo! Some were running, some were falling, some were screaming, some were bawling, some thought the revolution had begun.

0: Hi, I'm Amy Goodman. There's a new documentary called Steal the Story, Please, about Democracy Now!, independent media, and my life as a journalist. The film is coming to the Glenwood Arts Theater in Kansas City. I'll be there on Friday, July 17th for a screening and two screenings on Saturday, July 18th, followed by Q&As along with the Oscar-nominated directors Tia Lesson and Carl Diehl. 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Can't wait to see you there.
1: Oh, yes. Amy Goodman. And that's true. We were part of the first. We're really proud of that around here. And that's at 8 o'clock in the morning for those of you on Monday through Friday. Listen to Amy Goodman, Democracy Now! And looking forward to...
2: Oh, yeah. It's exciting. She's coming.
1: We listened to a set of tunes here. Joel Mabus in concert. Ain't America Beautiful. Playing every hot, flat pick riff he could think of while he was talking about it. And then we listened to The Foreman off their CD, What's Left. And that's Uncle Sam's Lament. And then off the CD... They Ain't Making Jews Like Jesus Anymore. Kinky Friedman, A Voice from Texas, and The Ballad of Charles Whitman, one of the very first mass shooters. He got up on the top of the tower there and started picking off the people down in Austin.
2: And Kinky ran for governor of Texas.
1: Yes, he did. Yes, he was. He ran for governor in Texas, and he had his own brand of tequila, and he had a big old Cadillac with a big old long horns in the front. He was and he wrote a bunch of books. Happy to see him
2: great
1: here.
2: At, yeah, very good writer.
1: Yeah, he was really fun. Saw him concert by himself here at Knuckleheads. Well, let's go on. We're going to listen to Tom Clancy, Kansas City's one and only, Gone But Not Forgotten, Danny Cox, a little thing from Los Texomaniacs from Albuquerque, New Mexico. No Irish Need Apply, Tom Clancy off Songs of the Working People.
3: I'm a decent boy just landed from the town of Ballyfad. I want a situation and I want it very bad. I've seen employment advertised, it's just the thing, says I. But the dirty spalping ended with no Irish need apply. Ah, says I, but that's an insult, though to get the job I'll try. So I went to see this blackguard with his no Irish need apply. Some may think it a misfortune to be Christian.

Well, I started out to find the place. I got it very soon. There I found the old lad seated. He was reading the Tribune. I told him what I came for when he in a rage did fly. No, says he, you are a paddy, and no Irish need apply. Then me dander started rising, and I'd like to black his eye. But I cooled it down and asked him, why no Irish need apply? Some may think it takes

Los Texomaniacs from Albuquerque, New Mexico. They're here at Folk Alliance. Max Baca on that Baja Sexto. That's that guitar you're hearing. It's just at the very start of this and all through. I just love it. We heard, started with Tom Clancy off Songs of Working People, No Irish Need Apply, popular tune. There was a couple other, apparently another song or two about the same subject back in the 19th century, mid-19th century. And then we heard Danny Cox, Gone But Not Forgotten, singing Borderline. Well, we're going to go on here. We're going to hit a few more high spots. Let's go to Johnny Cash off his Bitter Tears album. Andy Wilkinson, Andy Hedges off The Outlands. And once again, Buffy St. Marie, to sum it up, off Medicine Songs. Starting off with Johnny Cash.

was a hero, but to me his score was zero, and the general, he don't ride well anymore. Now Custer done his fighting without too much exciting, and the general, he don't ride well anymore. General Custer come in pumping when the men were out a hunting, but the general, he don't ride well anymore. With victories he was swimming, he killed children, dogs, and women, but the general, he don't ride.

0: Hey, we're breaking up the announcements into a few rounds this year. 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
1: Yes, and we just heard Buffy St. Marie with her, well, it's a tough song. If you listen, My Country, 'Tis of Thee, My People Are Dying.

Started off with Johnny Cash. Custer ain't riding much well anymore. Then Andy Wilkeson and Andy Hedges together. Old Jefferson and Me, about going out and killing the last of the buffalo. We're getting closer and closer here. Tom Crane's going to be coming in to give you the music of the rest of the world. And we're going to give you, first we're going to go to Larry Hanks and Mike Marker, Truth for Certain, Too Late to Pray, and a song by Kate Wolf I pulled out. We only have the times we're living in, which is right, true. And Utah Phillips doing Stupid Pledge. And hope to end with This Land Is Your Land by Woody Guthrie, sung by Woody Guthrie. And then, if we got more time, we'll hear Jake Blount picking and Blackbird Says the Crow. But let's go. Hope you all will talk to you in a few. Let's go with Mike Marker and Larry Hanks.

0: Kate Wolf. We only have the times we're living in. Off the best of, we started with The Truth for Certain is the name of the CD. Larry Hanks and Mike Marker. South people from the Southwest. Too Late to Pray. And we're about out of here. Tom Crane's here. Well, he was breathing over my neck, but he isn't now.
1: Right here.
0: And he's going to bring you so keep your dial tuned. We're going to go out with Utah Phillips, golden voice of the great Southwest, Stupid's Pledge. Seems to be we ought to have a Pledge of Allegiance. And Woody Guthrie, and then we might have a little shot to give Jake Blount, Blackbird Sings the Crow. You all have a very safe rest of the weekend
1: safe
0: and enjoy each
1: week,
0: other
1: yes.
0: And be kind to each other.
1: Right.
0: Because the only times you got to live in is this one.
1: That's right.
0: Take care now.
2: I pledge allegiance to the flag of the multinational corporations and to the profit for which they stand. One interlocking directorate under no government, indivisible, with monopoly and cheap labor for all.

Hi, this is World Sound Radio, and I'm Tom Crane. And a lot of people were out last night celebrating. We've had madness from soccer and the 4th of July. And now the pets are all safe after a night of terror with those explosions going on all over the place. You know, I looked out the window late last night, and it looked like fog. It was so much smoke from fireworks. And, of course, that can be not good for people who have trouble breathing sometimes. Anyway, I'm going to play some peaceful music today for recovery, for people that are recovering from the festivities over the last couple of days. And, of course, many people, we know that thousands of people went from Kansas City to America's State Fair, and they're probably just getting back right now. So I thought I would play some peaceful music for everyone's recovery from the holiday. So start out with some music from Naranjot. It's called The Summer Solstice, and we just had that about a week ago, the longest day of the year, which a lot of religions put on their calendar as a special occasion. And so we're going to hear some solstice music, and then from Kansas City's own Gamelan Orchestra, and Gamelan is a group of musicians, like an orchestra from Indonesia, playing on metallophones and xylophones and drums. So we're going to hear from Pat Conway, Angels and Devils at Play, from Kansas City's own Gamelan Orchestra. Then after that, we're going to go to Zhu Lavea from Madagascar, playing on an instrument called a valiya, which is pretty interesting because it's a tube-shaped instrument with strings all around it, and the strings are plucked. So we're going to hear some a single piece from Linda Velishimiana. Then after that, from Jana Dalton, we're going to hear ancient Nordic chant, all kind of in honor of all the celebrations going on in the summer solstice. So that's from Sweden. And then from Nusrat Fateh Ali Khan, the late great artist from Pakistan, we're going to hear from his album Night Song, a song called Longing. So let's get going on a peaceful Sunday afternoon.

from the album Night Song. That was Nusrat Fateh Ali Khan from Pakistan. And up next is Opium Moon with a song. This is a song called from the album Where We Are Gathered. And Opium Moon is playing a song called Scorpion Moon.

0: That was Opium Moon with the song called Scorpion Moon from an album Where We Are Gathered. And you're listening to World Sound Radio. I'm Tom Crane. Got to play a couple things and we'll be right back.
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2: Hi, I'm Amy Goodman. 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
0: And Amy's been important to KKFI for many years, and she helped save the station years ago. 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Anyway, I've been playing some peaceful music for recovery from a holiday. It's 4th of July, a lot of fireworks last night, and now we're back to normal almost, except some people are just kind of really tired after being up pretty late, and so we're playing some quiet recovery music today. So I'm going to continue on with some music we just heard from Opium Moon, and now this is kind of an interesting song I'm going to play next. The Hurrians were an early Middle Eastern group of people, and they found in cuneiform one of the earliest recorded songs that's known. And it's a hymn to a god called Nikal or Nikal. And Brian Olson reconstructed an ancient, kind of like a harp instrument, and put to music this ancient song in cuneiform. So we're going to hear, this is from 2020, the Hurrian Hymn to Nikal number 6. Then after that, from Shah Khan, we're going to hear Ter Hikmet's and after from Armenia, from Music of Armenia, and then from Jaya Tal from the United States, but playing a lot of music, ecstatic chant. We're going to hear an excerpt from that, Kirtan. And following that, Paul Horn with Agra the Emerald Mix, and then Ake Wube from Ethiopia, Tizita Single Song. And that's from the Karar Collective with Akale Wube. And then after that, from Holston Amaze, a song called Ramza.

If any of you would like to pull out your harmoniums or your guitars, you can join me. This is what we did in the first lesson, first episode, with a little bit of embellishment.

Music from Ethiopia, that was Tezeta, which is kind of a style of music from that country. Go and listen now to Hossein Aldaze, a song called Ruhaza from Iran.

We just heard Miriam Shakibi with Odissi Dance from the Shakti School of Dance from India. And you're listening to World Sound Radio, going to the second hour now of World Sound Radio. And coming up next is the music from Timbuktu, which is a film that got the Golden Palm Award in Europe in 2017. And it's a story of what happens when religious fundamentalists take over an area and try to impose their strict regimen, their strict rules on everybody. And part of the film shows religious police running around at night trying to find any sign of people playing music. And as most people realize, music is something all human cultures have, and the suppression of them is something that goes against human nature. Anyway, it's a great film, and we're going to hear the Timbuktu Faso from Fatoumata Diawara. Then after that, from Krishna Das, Three Rivers Hare Krishna. Based, since this is the American anniversary, we're going to hear Three Rivers Hare Krishna based on an American folk song. And this is from Live on Earth for Limited Time, from Krishna Das. And then from the original inhabitants of the world, of the United States, the Cherokee Morning Song from their album Walela, Rita Coolidge will be playing the Cherokee Morning Song. And then some more Native American music from Brazil, from Maruri Miranda, who incorporates Native American music into her music. We're going to hear a song about a parrot called Araruna. And then something that is left over from the colonial days of Mexico, La Llorona is a woman that haunts the landscape after her children die in a lake. And we're going to hear this is from an album called Mexico South, Traditional Songs from Tehuantepec. Then after that, to the Aztec goddess named Tonantzin, the Aztec mother goddess. And some people believe the Virgin of Guadalupe was patterned on her after her temple at Cholula was leveled. So, and then following that, from Sons of Arca, a song called Govinda from Sons of Arca 7.

0: That was Victoria Salongo from an album called Songs for the Soul. It was a song about the Aztec mother goddess Tonantzin. I'm going to play a couple things and we'll be right back.
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0: And that's one of the ways you can support your community radio station, KKFI. And right now you're listening to World Sound Radio, and I'm Tom Crayon, bringing you some peaceful music from around the world today. And next we're going to go to the Sons of Arca with a song called Govinda. And Govinda is a primary name for the Hindu god Krishna and an incarnation of Lord Vishnu. Then after that, from Philip Glass, Tales from the Loop, from the soundtrack of the same. And then from Ustad Noor Bakshish, Tarsor on an electric banjo, which is an instrument from India, or from Pakistan. And after that, from Hang Massive, once again, Hang Drum Duo. And then from Opium Moon again, The Mystery,

Some music on the electric banjo, and that was from Ustad Noor Bakhsh from Pakistan, from an album called Daniel Ahmed. And I want to remind you that we got some great other diverse multicultural programming coming up for you today. Sunday's the day for that. And I got Niloufar coming up at 3 o'clock, followed by Rhonda with Native Spirit, with music and information from Native America. And then after that, Sister G with some great reggae. So you want to stay tuned, just keep your radio tuned to KKFI, and you'll get some great multicultural, diverse programming. Up next, some hang drum music from a group called

hang massive. And then from Opium Moon, The Mystery, followed by some music again from Iran, from Shahram Nazeri, Te Isheda, from Masters of Persian Music.

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An idea at the back of it, not a sentimental pretense, but an idea. And an unselfish belief in the idea, something you can set up and bow down before and offer a sacrifice to.

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1: Hi, I'm Amy Goodman. 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
2: 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My name is Niloufar. And thanks for always listening. Thanks for not always listening. 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This is Global Roots, 3 to 5. My name is Niloufar, and let's talk about what we listen to. In celebration of Independence Day for Algeria and Cabo Verde, their Independence Day is today, July 5th. We listen to music from Cabo Verde, a compilation of sounds called Space Echo, the mystery behind the cosmic sound of Cabo Verde, finally revealed from Analog Africa. And before that, from Un, Deux, Trois, Soleil, 2009 release, we heard the voices of Khaled, as well as Rashid Taha and Faudel, singing Abdul Qadir. And it evoked the spirit of Abdul Qadir Gilani, who was an 11th or early 12th century Sufi mystic from Gilan in Iran. Before that was music from De La Soul with from 3 Feet High and Rising. That was Change and Speak. And then we listened to Kamaru, Nairobi born and I think maybe Berlin-based musician and sound maker behind there from his 2020 release Jar, Moor Mother, as well as Billy Woods there with Giraffe Hunts from that amazing 2020 release of Brass, and Kamal Boggy also featuring a mixed in voice of Parastu Ahmadi. That was from his 2021 release Arnette with Config being the title of that track. Hope you're faring well out there. We're going to continue on with the music and listen to mixes all the way up to the top of the hour. I hope you're enjoying it. To the person who called and asked for music by Bob Seger, which I did not have, followed by music from Burkina Faso, I'll see if I can find any before the end of the hour. So thank you for calling in. And as always, thanks for listening to Community Radio in Kansas City. We are 90.1 FM, KKFI, Kansas City Community Radio.

Kune moi don kune. 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

If they made it worse, I ain't never seen it. I believe you're gonna leave it on the wall, you know. Little 40 out for those who called, you know, Joe and on the phone.

one of my favorite composers and noisemakers out there. That was Huma Utku, Istanbul-born, Europe-based. The track was the Disillusion of I from the album The Psychologist, 2022 release. Moore Mother and Olaf Melander with Lily of the Valley, Anthologia 1, 2022 or 2020 release. Wow Wow Collective from Senegal with Yadar Sadoum, and that was released on Sahel Sounds. Before that was Duma, Ugandan-based, maybe started in Nairobi, then moved on to Uganda with their sole release, self-titled Duma. That was Lion's Blood. I wish they would put more music out, but I haven't heard any. So if you know anything about Duma putting more music out, please let me know. 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We listened to two tracks from Nandel, based out of Mozambique. We listened to Kanhola and Roaches, 2020 and 2019 release. Then prior to that was the break, the half-hour break. So as you're listening to your community radio station here in Kansas City, it's a nice time to remind you that following this show is Native Spirit Radio, followed by Sunset Reggae and a whole lot more as you get into your night, overnight, and Monday morning programming. Of course, Democracy Now! Every Monday morning at 8 o'clock. And a big event going on at KKFI and the Steal the Story documentary. So if you're interested in that, take a look at kkfi.org and find out how to be a part of it as a viewer, or if there's an opportunity to volunteer as well. Next half hour of music is going to be another long mix. So we'll listen to that and get ready as we get to the end of today's show. I am going to play music from Burkina Faso. So for the listener who, I don't know if you were heckling me or if you really meant it, if you're still with me, stick around, because we will get to listen to music that you requested. All right, thanks for tuning in to Global Roots, and here we are all together on Community Radio in Kansas City.

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1: Hey, we're breaking up the announcements into a few rounds this year. 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
2: 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This is Global Roots. Before the station break, we listened to Sun Ra from that reissue of the 1983 release, Ra to the Rescue. The track was Fate in a Pleasant Mood, one of my favorites. Sun Ra, born in Birmingham, Alabama. Kemah Baghi again, a Detroit-based musician with Jux from that 2021 Arenete release. And then Robert Aikiabri-Lowe and Aria Calma with Entrance San Francisco from a recording released under the title of Notes Above Land. And two tracks from Mona Matbu-Riahi, one Seek from the album Playground and the other one Hideout. And that was the entirety of that set. Thanks again for listening to this edition of Global Roots. Coming up at the top of the hour is Native Spirit Radio with Rhonda. Definitely stay tuned for that. And to find out what airs throughout the week, kkfi.org is your website. You can find different shows, get in touch, email particular programmers, find out how to volunteer and be involved with this radio station, and also how to listen back to a 2-week archive. We have quite a bit of both locally produced and syndicated public affairs shows, as well as music programs that you can choose from. And you can also financially support the radio station if you wish to do that as well. Thank you to Mark from Olathe for calling. It was nice chatting with you. And to the person who called at the very beginning of the show and asked for Bellophone music. You got it. We're going to listen to a really long 19-minute piece of field recording, recorded in 2013, released on Sublime Frequencies from Burkina Faso. And in description of this track, it goes on to say that the Bellophone performance is not simply music. It is a form of speech that allows master musicians to converse intimately with the living and the dead. Thanks for listening. That'll take us to the top of the hour, but I'll come back to remind you that you're listening to Community Radio in Kansas City.

Balafone music from the Lobi people of southwestern Burkina Faso. We listened to a track that is called Cabaret Balafone, and it was recorded during excursions in 2013 by Hisham Mayet. And the liner notes goes... The liner notes go on to say, despite political upheavals and the logistical complexities of recording in the bush, Mayet was able to compile a matchless preview of Burkinabe music from the Mosi, the Bisa, the Fulani, Dioba, Bobo, Samo, Lobi, Sanufo, and Bwaba people. And with that, we're going to get ready for the top of the hour with Native Spirit Radio. That show is followed by Sunset Reggae, Galactic Supermarket, and a whole lot more as you get into your night, overnight, and early Monday morning programming here on KKFI. As always, we'll leave you with Fela in Africa 70. I hope that you're enjoying the slightly cooler weather out there. And as always, taking care of yourself as well as each other and advocating for yourselves as well as one another. 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

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Rhonda, your host here for this hour. I hope you're enjoying your weekend, and I hope you want to hear some good Native music we're going to be playing today. 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

0: All right, that was Jerry Alfred with Generation Handdown. We had Floyd Red Crow Westerman with Kester Died for Your Sins, The Tribe with Wild Rice People, and we started off with some Jim Pepper. 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I'm Rhonda, and we'll be right back after these messages.
1: Hi, I'm Amy Goodman. 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
0: 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I'm Rhonda, your host here for this hour, and we will get started again with the music. And this is Sissy Goodhouse. 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
5: I'm Conroy Chino, introducing you to Living Voices, Profiles of Native Americans and Native Hawaiians Today. Mitchell Bush came to Washington, D.C. in the 1960s from the Onondaga community in upstate New York. Since then, he has helped shape the development of Washington's unique Indian community.
6: I like the quality of life here. The people that are here are generally well-educated people. Matter of fact, from a few years ago, about 1950s and 60s, the federal government recruited the cream of the crop from Indian schools. When we first began in 61, people used to laugh about the word community, Indian community. They said there's no Indian community. They live all over the place. At the time, we were young people and we wanted to organize our social life. We all basically worked at the Bureau of Indian Affairs, and weekends we were just wanted to have some organization of what we were doing. But as we grew older and began to marry and have children, our emphasis changed from strictly social to cultural. At that point, we had no elders within our organization. Later on, those of us that were young became elders. So our organization then had a completely different outlook on Indian culture in the later years than it had when we organized. One of the most important, I think, is to recognize and remember and visit the people that died, either in the area or who were buried at Arlington National Cemetery because of their being veterans. In Washington National Cemetery is the first local Indian who died here and was buried here. Most of the others in the past were shipped back to their home community. But we decorate those and Congressional Cemetery, which has about 24 American Indian leaders who died in Washington on tribal business. Then at Arlington National, these were people that had been veterans of the Spanish-American War, World War I, World War II, Korean War, and Vietnam. And we began to know people that were buried there. For example, Gordon Olshiel was a Seneca. We knew him, he was part of us. And he died and was buried at Arlington. Carl Thorpe is another one who's right beside the grandfather plaque. And most of the public probably never heard of the grandfather plaque, but it's memorial basically to the Indian veterans. Now, I started out in 61, and shortly thereafter came the Poor People's Campaign, which was primarily a black support activity. And this is one of the first times that Indians came out of tribal communities to Washington to demonstrate or to be part of this Poor People's Campaign. The Commissioner of Indian Affairs appointed a young lady named Linda Bernal and myself to be sort of like host and hostess. And when the Indian people would come over to meet with various BIA agency representatives, we would provide them with coffee and donuts. Then after that came the Trail of Broken Treaties, primarily sponsored by the American Indian Movement, in which they took over the building that we worked in and renamed it the American Indian Embassy. This began to change worldwide the impression that Indians were extinct. They began to realize that we were here. And that Trail of Broken Treaties is funny because on one end of the building they had a very conservative white group demonstrating their support, and on the other side of the building they had the Black Panthers. It was really supported by mainstream America, you want to call them that.
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right, that was Superman with Raise 'Em. Before that was Young Spirit with For the Vets. Then we had Estumba with Spirit of Mother Earth. Jacqueline Cordova with Stronger. We had the interview with Mitchell Bush off the Living Voices CD. And we started off with some Sissy Goodhouse and Seventh Generation. Well, I appreciate you all tuning in to Native Spirit Radio and enjoy your week. I'll be leaving off with some Joanne Shenandoah. Stay tuned for Sunset Reggae coming up for you next here on 90.1 FM, KKFI, Kansas City Community Radio.

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And you're definitely going to be listening to a session of Sunset Reggae with me this time around, Reggae OG, a.k.a. BK, for all the old heads out there. Eventful times that we have the pleasure of living through. Enjoy them. These are the kind of times that make character, build real people, if that's possible anymore. Let's go ahead and get this out of the way very quickly. Any views or opinions expressed over the course of the next 2 hours or so are mine and mine alone. They are not necessarily those of KKFI, its board of trustee, any of its volunteers, interns, staff, hanger-ons or lackeys, including myself in a few of those categories. Neither are they necessarily the views of the Midcoast Radio Project, any of its board of trustees, any of its staff, volunteers, hanger-ons, or lackeys, or interns. Just mine. Just an old man blowing hot air out of the side of his neck. I want to let you know that love is truly overdue, and it really does begin and end with me and you. And during these times, it should be fairly apparent to most people that, that's a corny saying, but it's so true. You're not going to get any love back if you never at least project a little bit of humanity, love. Just try it. Might be better than fighting. Who knows? Yeah, 250 years of formalized theft. Happy birthday. Happy birthday. Let's go ahead and get everything started with some Mr. Marley and the Wailers. You'll recognize this one straight away. Always a nice way to start out.

AA were breaking up the announcements into a few rounds this year. Round one of artists performing at the 22nd annual KKFI Crossroads Music Fest on Saturday, September 12th are Cat King, Danny McGaw, Max Cooper III, Hello Biplane, Frankie Lynn Sherez and Mercy Fire, Sassa Brass, Artist Mentorship's Rebel Song Academy, Three Trails Tycho, Maddie Lay, and the Future Jazz Ensemble. 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

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You know the one, KKFI, Kansas City, your community radio station. Wanting to just give a big ups to people engaged in, I guess, combat for their life all over the world. And one struggle in particular that's seceding. You know the one. The one at the chokeway for 20 to 30% of the world's oil. And so happens fertilizer as well. It's going to be some interesting times coming up for us, so wow, just stay plugged. Keep your head on a swivel, because as things begin to really compress at an international level, these clowns have no other alternative in their minds other than to try and crush and control their own populations so that they won't end up on the end of a pitchfork, which is kind of sort of looking like the way things might be headed here domestically, but don't want to be daddy gloom and doom. But yeah, people aren't doing the things they used to at least fake the, like they were doing. They're just coming right on out with it, which is good. But not so civil. Not so civil. It's going to lead to lots of conflicts. I just encourage people to, you know, just apply yourself, your behavior, your thoughts, and your deeds to the best way. And that's only one way, and you know what it is. It's respect in all your dealings. Over the course of time, maybe even a sense of love of another's humanity. You know, their human personality, their being, their existence. This is America. Ain't nothing like that going down anytime soon. Just keep your head on a swivel and pretty soon they're going to be forced to be that way. Let's hope, but always keep in mind that the absolute best way is to respect and love one another's humanity at all times, or as long as you can.

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And you're still listening to me, Reggae OG, a.k.a. BK. And, of course, this is Sunset Reggae. I want to thank you for choosing KKFI as your distraction for this evening. Truly do appreciate that. Wanting to say that old thing again, love is overdue, and it really does begin and end with me and you. You know what I mean at this point. You know what I mean. Big ups again to all the freedom fighters that are actually in the midst of throwing down the real way. There's never any peaceful conflicts with but the melanemic colonial devils. there's never no such thing as peaceful. But they're finding out a culture, a military, a spirit of a people. It's a hard thing to wipe out, especially when they've been preparing for your arrival for decades. Just by knowing the way that you behave and by just paying attention to history.